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Chad Tyson, Lenny Kravitz is. We're back to the Shut Up Rock tonight here on the air and everyone on iHeartRadio as we get our whistle on with the Scorpions right now. What did change? Rock

Rock 103 at Chad Tyson on X. Shout out to James. Hit me up over there tonight for some Foo Fighters as we keep the shut up and rock rolling here on a Thursday night. Here's Twisted Sister. I wanna rock.

Columbus is Rock Station, Rock 103. Chad Tyson, it is some Twisted Sister back there. Of course, Sebastian Bach fronting that band now on their tour this year. And he's actually doing a great job, man. We talked about it briefly earlier.

It's not polished. It's not perfect. It's real. Kind of like you. Columbus's Rock Station. Rock 103.

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1: Chad Tyson, Cranberries rocking things tonight as we're back to the Shut Up Rock here on the air and everyone on iHeart. Cranking up some Rush right now, as promised. Here's Limelight.

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Humans were not created to sit in silence. 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Guaranteed human.

0: 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So coming up tomorrow, if you guys want to try to get to Vegas for the iHeartRadio Music Festival here in a couple weeks, need to have you here all day because we got three more chances lined up for you to win a flyaway. And, I mean, you can just pop in when we're doing the keywords, 9 a.m., 1 p.m., and 5 p.m. We hook those up. You hear them, you enter them online, hit the website. And if you get a weird phone call the following hour, answer it because it's probably the call saying, hey, you're going to Vegas for festival. And then you go, yes, you guys are awesome.
1: They're the winner thing.
0: 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And if you win,

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1: Chad Tyson, so this is kind of concerning. Another scammer pretending to be an NFL player has been exposed, and that's two. Three becomes a trend, right? We'll talk more about that later this hour tonight here on the show. Hello.

0: Rock 103. Chad Tyson, Mellencamp rocking things tonight. So another scammer pretending to be an NFL player has been exposed. This guy's name is Juris G the Fourth, and he apparently built a social media presence pretending to be a former player of the Cowboys. And he also played for the Buccaneers and Steelers in this NFL career that he made up. In reality, he was actually on the D2 roster for Rome, Georgia's Shorter University back in 2017. That's it. No NFL career. He did scam some people, but I don't think he's been formally charged yet. I'm not seeing a mugshot either, but I have to wonder if his forehead is as big as that fake 49ers wide receiver who has been charged yet. His mugshot... We now know why he was wearing a headband in all those videos.
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0: 3 Columbus's Rock Station. Chad Tyson, that is pretty much going to wrap things up for me tonight. Thanks for hanging out. Stacy's up next, and I'll talk to you guys back here tomorrow night around 7 to officially get us into the Labor Day holiday weekend. Leave you with STP tonight. Again, thanks for hanging out. Here's the Interstate Love Song.

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1: Thanks for hanging out. It's Stacy and Billy Idol Should Be Dead, a documentary all about said man. It's on Hulu. You got it.

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1: Thanks for hanging out. It's Stacy with you. The voice, I think, still of Bonnaroo Radio. That's on the iHeartRadio app if you want to pull that up. But Bonnaroo, one of the longest running, biggest music festivals in the U.S., they did announce that they're going to be taking 2027 off. And this is after 2025, you know, was canceled. They had that huge series of just strong storms dumping all over those grounds in Manchester, Tennessee. And so they've been trying to take care of that, but ultimately had to take 2027 off. So we'll see. 28, will it be back?
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1: Thanks for hanging out. 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But you're not alone. 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
1: It's Stacy in formative years for Dave Grohl. What does he say? Some of the most important albums were to him. Dio's Holy Diver.

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1: Thanks for hanging out. 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
1: New snake found in New Guinea, and they're naming it after Slash. Scientists can rock and roll, too. A newly discovered species named after Slash, who is

Columbus's rock station, Rock 103. Stacy hanging out with you. We'll keep the rock going. I'm going to go brew a K-cup, but if you have time to listen to Billy Joe Armstrong Wine, Green Day.

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1: It's Stacy and Jack White going to be doing his solo tour at the tail end of this year. A lot of fall dates. I mean, he does White Stripes tunes. He does tunes from the Rock on Tours, Dead Weather even. He will not let you down. A really, really good live.

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1: Thanks for hanging out. It's Stacy with you, and a lot in there's a bunch for the kids, depending on their age. Spider-Man Brand New Day. Do you take your kids to see the Marvel movies? The Magic Faraway Tree, that's with Andrew Garfield, the other Spider-Man. And Paw Patrol, the Dino movies in theaters, as well as Coyote vs. Acme with Will Forte and John Cena. And Moana, the live action. All in theaters if you're going to go take the kids.

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1: Stacy hanging with you. Hope you're enjoying your three-day weekend, Labor Day weekend, celebrating the working man by not working. Unless you're working, then I'm so sorry, but I'm still celebrating you.

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1: Thanks for hanging out. 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
1: It's Stacy, and popular destinations for Labor Day weekend travel in the States, usually New York, Las Vegas, remain the most popular destinations stateside. 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Okay. Where are you going? Maybe the grocery store?
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3: It is September the 4th, 2026. Into a long holiday weekend we go. 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
3: Woody, that's Greg Gorey.
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3: We got Menace.
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3: Gina Grad.
8: Hi.
3: Seabass is here. We got Sammy.
9: Hello.
3: Jeff G.
10: Yes.
3: On the job today. We got Morgan. Dumbass Tyler is here. We got Vaughn, our video producer, along with Bort, Menji. Thank you for being here and giving us some of your valuable time today. Many ways to be a part of the Woody Show. You can call in 877-44-WOODY, which after the show becomes the After Hours voicemail. 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
10: Yeah. Yep.
3: And I got a people were asked. What did you think was a scam until you actually tried it?
8: Ooh.
9: Oh.
3: Now, talking about like different, there are certain things that you bought. Now, you're like, there's no way that works. Mm-hmm. You know, and I thought the most recent thing I bought, and I was embarrassed that I bought it, and then I was pissed that I bought it, was the hot towel dispenser.
8: Oh, you love yeah. that thing.
3: The disposable, basically like paper so towels. Dumb. Dude, I'm telling you, it's awesome, Greg.
10: I know.
3: It's
10: okay.
3: Awesome because
10: I'll believe you.
3: Yeah, because the one I bought didn't work at all. My wife ordered one not knowing that I had ordered one.
10: A different brand or whatever.
3: Hers that showed up was slightly different.
10: Mm-hmm.
3: And hers works as advertised. That's exactly what I was expecting when I ordered mine.
10: Mm-hmm.
3: And it works great. And it's okay. Awesome.
10: So you chucked yours.
3: Yeah, I got rid of that one. And now I just use the one that my wife bought. And it's great. And it's like $90 or something like that. Here, I took a video here the other day. Look at this. Watch this thing.
11: I'm doing it right now.
12: Please wait.
3: There comes the little puck. It puts the hot water in there.
8: Pops it right up.
3: Please use. Hell yeah.
10: Oh my God.
3: And
11: that's what I'm doing right now.
3: Yeah. Yeah, dude, the thing was great.
10: That's pretty dumb.
3: So I'm like, all right.
8: Yeah, worth it.
3: Because it showed up, didn't work, thought it was a scam.
10: Yeah.
3: But no, it does work. Just got to get the right one. All right, so we've all seen products again. Immediately thought they were a scam. This is what people said when they were asked that question. A lot of people said bidets. Like,
10: you're a believer.
3: Like, how great could that be?
13: Yeah, but I don't think people realize that a smart toilet seat is different than a bidet and much better, much better.
3: That's true. Like the Toto washlet is better than just, you know, something that will like hose your ass off.
13: A standalone cold.
3: Yeah, because it's a heated seat. It's it's heated water. It's got the oscillating, jet stream of water, things like that. Yeah.
10: Never tried.
3: The dryer, I think, is useless because it just, like, how long do you want to sit there and try to dry your ass?
8: Well, sometimes it does take like two cycles.
3: You know? Bidet. I thought it was a scam, promoted to sell less toilet paper, but boy, was I wrong. Somebody said noise-canceling headphones. I thought they were just an overpriced scam until I tried them.
8: Yeah.
10: You have those, right?
3: Yeah. And I mean, AirPods are noise-canceling.
10: Oh, okay.
3: You know?
10: I've never tried.
3: I also have noise-canceling. What are the ones, the bigger ones, the Apple
7: Maxes.
3: Ones? Maxes. Yeah, the AirPod. They're called AirPod Max. Yeah. Dude, those are...
7: They suck to your to the side of your
3: those
7: head,
3: those are
7: right?
3: pricey, but man, are they comfortable.
10: Yeah, really? That sounds way
3: they're
10: better
3: comfortable
10: than
3: and they
10: AirPods.
3: sound really good. I'll use those for like being on a plane.
8: They're over ear.
3: Yes.
8: Yeah.
3: Much like what we're wearing right now here in the studio. But like if I'm on a if I'm traveling, I like those more than the AirPods because after a while the AirPods start to like they hurt after a while.
8: Yeah,
3: almost.
8: I can't wear those.
13: Is me, Greg, or do you find people that wear over ear, large over ear earphones like out in public? I find them to be rude.
3: Hokas. Somebody said Hoka's Menace, the shoes.
5: Yeah.
3: Somebody said, I thought they were way overpriced, but then they saved my feet on our Disney vacation with all the walking that we did.
5: Yeah.
13: They are at a different level.
3: Uh-huh. And that's what Menace wore when he did the walk to Disney, 41 miles.
5: Yeah. And I mean, I didn't think that they were great looking, but
13: they're ugly.
5: Now, all the other brands have copied Hoka. And so you have Nikes that look like that now. You have New Balances that look like that now. Adidas, they all made them. And they're super comfortable. And I do have some news to share because I'm an old man and I love those styles of shoes now that I have gotten rid of probably 90% of my Jordans because I'm like,
3: what? Yeah, you know, it's over.
13: Then you said, Yeezys are the most comfortable shoe out there.
3: Wearing shoes for comfort, that is an old man thing.
5: They're filled with anti-Semitism, so I had to get rid of them.
8: You're supposed to be
13: sure Yeezys. Folks were around when Menace first started. Yeezys. It was Yeezys all day, every day.
5: They are the world's most comfortable shoe.
3: Yeah, Yeezys, you feel like you're walking on a cloud of anti-Semitism.
8: They do look like footcasts.
5: Yeah.
13: It's like a guess.
5: They're insanely comfortable, but I no longer have any.
3: 877-44-WOODY. Text us. What do you think should be on the list? Over to 22987. 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
2: hi.
0: Gina Gran.
1: Hey there.
0: Sammy's here.
1: Hello.
0: We got Seabass. Got the phones open for you. 877-44-WOODY. You can send us a text over to 22987. What's the saying, Greg? Common sense is not so common.
3: Very, yes.
0: I thought this was interesting because, you know, you see things or you hear about people and you're like, how did you end up in that situation in the first place? Like,
3: yeah.
0: No situational awareness.
1: Right.
0: Whatsoever. Or like, there's just, why are you walking through life oblivious?
3: Yeah. In a fog.
0: All right, well, this guy wrote this article and it's all about like tips on how to stay safe when you're out in public.
1: Okay.
0: He is the son of a Secret Service agent. So he's learned a lot from his dad over the years. And these, and very common sense, but it, you know, you see this a lot. You hear like, that should have never happened. That seems to have been 100% preventable.
3: Yeah.
0: Using situational awareness, number one on the list. Just take a couple minutes when you enter a space. See where the entrances, the exits are. Know who and what is around you. Just take a look. That's

0: makes sense.
1: I have a really good friend who sends her son into gas stations to get some gum, and he has to come back and say who was in there, where, yeah. all the stuff.
2: Yeah.
1: Yeah.
2: Trust your gut. If something feels off, then it probably is.
3: Yeah. Yep.
2: You know, you got, like, people always have the best intentions. People are nice. Oh, no, there people aren't good. Those are the people who get rolled.
0: Yeah.
2: If you're going to go running or walking, don't do it in the dark.
0: Smart.
2: Have a plan. Don't linger in or around your car in parking lots.
1: That's a big one.
2: Yeah. Like, why you just, I've wondered that too. Like, when you see somebody, they walk to their car and you're not rushing them, but you're waiting for the spot and people just sit and they're doing, you can see they're doing stuff in the car. Like, what are you doing?
0: They're
1: making it their personal office.
2: Who just hangs out in the parking lot?
0: I always find it really suspicious when somebody's sitting in their car in a neighborhood.
2: Why are you
0: sitting in your car?
2: Yeah, there is a dead spot for cell signal in my neighborhood. So there's one place. If I'm still on a call trying to wrap up, I'll sit kind of at the bottom of the hill. And there are a couple houses there. And I have thought about that.
4: Who is this guy?
1: Out their blinds.
0: Who's this weirdo?
2: Tips to stay safe, walk with intention. That was always big growing up. Yeah. You know, whenever we go into New York City, you're like one of the, you know, you walk, you don't look anybody in the eye. You just go where you're
0: Make
2: going.
0: It look like you know
2: but
0: where
2: also,
0: you're going.
2: When you get to your car, get in, start it, and leave. Don't hang around.
1: What's
2: also,
1: that?
2: You see people doing this a lot too. On your backpack, stuff you're carrying around, your bags, you have like your name, your address on a tag that's just hanging out on the outside.
1: Why?
2: Not that your name and stuff can't be in the bag on a tag somewhere, like if it does get lost and people will look and they'll find it there. Mm-hmm. But where it's just hanging out on the outside, it's got your phone number, it's got your email address, your name, your address.
4: Yeah. What dork.
0: One of my pet peeves that doesn't affect me is when women have their purses open. Like it has a snap or a zipper.
2: Yeah.
0: Zip it or snap it.
1: Well, you got to teach them a lesson and grab their wallet.
0: I should.
2: If I'm walking behind somebody and they're carrying a backpack and the zipper's not all the way closed, I'll walk up and go, sorry, man, OCD. And
1: I got to do this.
2: Yeah. All right, so just some tips to this guy again. Grow up with a Secret Service agent. So.
0: Yeah.
1: Another one is when you're, especially for women, if you're walking at night, don't have your earphones in or your earbuds because it makes you look like you're not aware of what's
2: not
1: going on around you.
2: Less situational awareness.
1: Right. Yeah.
2: 877-44-WOODY. 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We are The Woody Show.

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5: Now, of course, you know you can call in anytime. You can find us on social media. Look for us there at The Woody Show. Texting, very, very popular. So easy.
6: So easy.
5: Yeah. Send your text over to 22987. This one says, making ice cream and listening. You guys are cracking me up. You guys are great. Thank you.
7: Love that.
5: That's what ice cream. 484 says, I love listening to you guys. The ice cream room is happy because of you. So I guess they make ice cream for a living.
7: Wow. Heaven. Bring it over.
6: They work at heaven?
5: The ice cream room?
6: Yeah. Oh my God. Can we visit?
5: Yeah.
6: We're going to take a field trip to the ice cream room.
5: You know how you can take tours of breweries and there's the tasting room?
7: Yeah.
5: Uh-huh.
7: Yeah.
5: Like, go to an ice cream factory, Greg.
7: Okay.
5: And then, yeah, you just have like a...
6: I would,
5: an ice cream social at the end of it.
6: I would have a visceral reaction. I would probably smile and half cry. I'd be so happy.
5: That's got to be a thing. There's got to be, you got to be able to take a tour of some kind of, I don't know, the Breyers.
7: Can we ask for that for Menace's birthday month?
6: Yes.
5: I don't want to go to Vermont.
6: Make a note.
5: For Ben and Jerry's. I mean, Ben and Jerry's would be cool, but I don't want to go all the way to... I don't want to go to Vermont for that.
8: Yeah, I know
5: too much hippie crap.
8: We have listeners that work at ice cream factories. Obviously, they texted in, but they have offered that up. So if you're down...
5: Yes. Well, where was that? This is the first... Greg, did you hear anything
6: they offered
5: about
6: that? They offered an ice cream factory visit. They... What?
5: Yeah.
6: Let's do it.
5: Menace have been sitting on that news.
7: Oh, man.
8: Well, it's a brand that... You said that you're not a fan of, so that's why I didn't bring it up. But,
5: okay, well, Greg is.
8: But yeah, but the they do have that job, you know, where you're ice cream tester, and then they have the golden spoon.
6: I should be that person. Yeah. Just the word cream. That's my favorite word. Cream.
7: Right?
6: It evokes like smooth and silky and relaxing and
5: invokes other things for people when they say cream.
6: That's true, but I love that word. Yeah.
5: Anyway, so we get your text messages. Greg is very good about writing back to a lot of people. We try to reply to as many people as we can.
6: Yes.
5: On the text over to 22987. But every once in a while, we say like sometimes the energy is weird out there. Like, what's going on today?
6: There's certain days where people are just salty.
5: Yeah, it's like, man, I don't know what the hell's going on out there.
7: Definitely hate listening.
5: And it's fine. Like, you know.
6: Say what you want.
5: We'll be your whipping boy. You can take it out on us if you like. But Greg will sometimes write back in a very immature way, a very non-Greg way.
6: Right. So don't come at me with, oh, that's so immature. Yeah.
7: That's the point.
5: Did you know there's an account on Instagram, Greg, about your replies?
7: What?
9: Oh, yeah.
6: I think I did. I think I might have followed them back.
5: Let me see. Following. And I saw it recently. I'd never seen this before.
6: They just repost?
5: Sort by
9: some of your best.
5: Is it just? Latest. Hold on. Greg Immature. So, yeah, it's immature. Yeah, so the account is at Greg Immature.
6: Okay.
5: And it has all of your...
7: Oh, here it is.
6: Oh, see,
5: it has your replies.
6: I think I do follow them back. And
5: just so we're clear, bitch, you want our mouths to be what your mom's legs are, never closed.
8: Yeah.
5: And it's just, it's all of Greg's immature replies.
6: I appreciate that even more.
5: We'll get a what jar when your mom gets a butt slut jar. You feel me, dog?
8: Yeah.
7: I love this account.
5: Yes, if you like Greg's immature replies, you can have them all the time.
6: Okay, I remember that one now because people thought we would say what too much.
5: Yeah, FYI, we have nothing to do with this account. This is nobody on the show. It's just
8: a listener put it together.
5: Some random person. And they're on X, Twitter, whatever, at Greg Immature as well.
7: That's hilarious.
5: Yeah, because it popped up and I'm like, what the hell is this? I'd never seen this before.
6: Yeah,
7: God, some of these are insane.
5: Wow, what's your favorite one?
7: The one I'm reading right now. That's so strange. Get a grip is what your dad keeps yelling into that saggy clam of that semen demon you call mom.
6: Savage.
5: See, because Greg is
6: some people deserve it.
5: Because Greg is typically so classy and proper.
8: Yeah.
7: You know?
6: And I don't like being mean, but some people deserve it.
5: Yeah. All right. So Greg takes these text messages that we get sent over to us at 22987. These are real replies. He sends them off to the person who sent the text in. But we get to help him decide which one he goes with because, you know, he has to make a decision. They're all so good.
6: Yeah, you can't send them all.
5: Right.
6: Heard your show for the first time today. Bunch of stupid know-it-alls. What a waste of time.
7: Okay.
6: Rude.
8: All right.
6: How about, these are just super simple responses. How about, look, Rag, if we wanted to hear from a little bitch, we'd talk to Gina's new dog.
7: Yes! Yes!
5: Winner. Winner.
7: Winner. Stop or, taking your hair oil.
6: Or how about just something along the lines of, we don't know it all, but we do know your favorite meat substitutes are tofu and dildos. You know what I'm saying?
5: Right.
6: So dumb.
5: Also good.
6: Just really stupid. You know?
5: All right.
7: Oh,
6: simple and dildos. Stupid.
7: Oh, I mean, obviously I have to go with the first one. That was incredible.
6: All right.
5: Of course, Gina votes for that one. It's about her.
7: Yeah, well, it's about my little bitch dog.
6: Defending your new little bitch.
7: Those are great.
5: Read the second one again.
6: We don't know it all, but we do know your favorite meat substitutes are tofu and dildos. You know what I'm saying?
5: I love that. You know what I'm saying?
8: Yeah. You know what I'm saying?
7: You know what? I might change
5: my
7: vote.
5: You know what I'm saying?
6: Yeah.
7: Meat substitute.
6: But then the first one incorporates look rag, which I also like.
7: Yeah.
8: What is it?
6: Look rag. If we wanted to hear from a little bitch, we'd talk to Gina's new dog.
1: First one's too good. Yeah.
7: It all is right. Really good.
5: Menace, your vote.
8: I'll go with number one.
5: Number one.
1: I like number two.
5: Number two.
7: Number one.
5: Number one. I'll go with number one.
6: Okay.
7: Just barely won out.
6: The bitch. And they're being a bitch.
7: Yeah, he's typing now.
5: All right, well, Greg, thank you very much. And
6: I hope you feel vindicated.
0: Sit tight.
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1: And a good morning to you.
2: 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Good
1: greetings,
2: morning.
1: Salutations, appreciation from us, The Woody Show.
2: Yeah. And ahoy.
1: Phones are open, 877-44-WOODY. You can send us a text over to 22987. Do you guys remember malls?
3: Of course.
4: I go all the time.
1: They're still out there. Mm-hmm. Malls have been suffering bad since online sales started. They say, this is the number, by the way. Here, look at the stat. It's an average of 1,170 shopping malls that close every single year. And it's been that way since 2017.
3: Oh, jeez.
1: Every year, 1,170 shopping malls
4: close. But that's like strip malls and stuff.
3: No,
1: these are, we're talking indoor shopping malls. There have been no new indoor mega malls built since 2006.
4: I know that are some that are under construction right now.
3: I went to one.
1: Menace is the biggest caper for malls.
4: Yeah. Yeah. I am. Also,
1: in fact, USA Today also, just did a big thing about
4: Brett
1: it.
4: And I consistently go to malls on a weekly basis.
1: Great.
4: Live by one super crappy mall.
3: He's not.
1: What are you talking? Like, this has nothing to do with my mall, dog. These are just the numbers. I know you love the mall.
4: I know malls that are under construction right now.
3: Well, I went to a mall recently that was so empty. It was very sad. And I was with my friend and her kids. She has 2 4-year-olds and a 7-year-old. They had never been to a mall before. They were so confused and didn't even know what to do.
1: Like, why do you take it so personally?
4: No, because
1: I like the mall.
4: Gaslighting me that I actually go to malls.
1: No, I'm not saying
4: I know that they're full.
1: Nobody's saying there are not malls out there where there are people.
2: These are just the stats. Is packed.
1: 1,200 shopping malls every year have been closing since 2017. There have been no new indoor mega malls built since 2006.
4: Yeah.
1: That's just, it's not me. I'm not, that's not a gaslight. Yeah. That's just a number. It's a fact.
4: Greg, what did you just say?
2: Well, the mall that I go to is packed.
1: What is that?
2: But it has nothing to do with what Woody's saying. I don't know why you're getting angry about it.
1: Right. It's so weird. Anyway, of the ones that are left, these are the top 10.
3: Okay.
1: The top 10 malls in the country chosen by USA Today readers from a list nominated by a panel of mall industry experts, probably like Menace. Number one. The Aventura Mall in Florida, Aventura, California.
3: One. Yeah, Aventura.
1: Mall of America is number two.
3: Hell yeah.
2: Never been.
3: It's awesome.
1: Right down the street from our radio station here in Dallas, Galleria.
3: Yeah.
1: The Galleria in Dallas.
2: That's a nice
1: mall.
2: Mm-hmm.
1: The shops and restaurants at Hudson Yards in New York City. King of Prussia Mall in just outside of Philadelphia.
2: Massive.
4: Yeah,
1: Scottsdale Fashion Mall in Scottsdale, Arizona. American Dream in East Rutherford, New Jersey. Grapevine Mills in Grapevine, Texas, Tyson's Corner in Tyson's, Virginia, and Brookfield Place in New York City. Those are the top 10 malls in the country.
3: And every other mall is doing amazing.
1: And yes, there are some malls still out there.
3: Yeah.
1: Don't worry, Menace.
4: Yeah.
1: You will find one.
4: I hit them up all the time.
1: 877-44-WOODY. Hit us up. Text us over to 22987. It is The Woody Show. 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
1: I sold a pair of my dirty workout socks to a foot freak.
2: Whoa. Yes!
3: I already got paid. I'm putting it in the mail today.
4: Hell yeah.
0: Now, would you consider selling other wares, such as a bra or something like that?
1: Panties, you want to buy my panties, Sammy? No, I'm just curious what you're up for.
5: The Woody Show.
6: All right, well, so here's the news involving Seabass and the test. I don't know. He's not in here. We don't know where he's at.
7: He's hiding.
6: He might be still getting the DUIQ together or something. Anyway, Seabass loves him the text.
8: He's constantly,
6: like, he'll sit in the office. While we're on the air, he'll sit in the office and just sit at his desk and be going over what people are texting in. And he picks fights with people.
7: Mm-hmm.
6: Even people who don't deserve a fight to be picked with.
7: People that are nice and complimentary.
6: Yeah, they'll text something over, like something. I can't even think of an example. It just happened, though, yesterday.
8: Like a song request.
6: Yeah.
8: And he'll text back something
6: very snarky
8: about them or us.
7: Like, that last segment was amazing. Oh, really? You're amazed by it? Is it amazing? Like,
6: yeah.
8: Yes.
6: Okay. Or, well, that's what unintelligent people say.
7: Yeah.
6: Blah, blah, blah, blah.
8: He has a huge pet peeve with LOL. Like, oh, I loved what Gina just said about such and such. LOL.
6: Yeah.
8: Really? You're laughing out loud?
7: You laughed
8: honestly?
7: Out loud.
6: Yeah. So when like, look,
8: just...
6: We do crossroads. We do Greg's immature replies to text messages. Uh-huh. We're more than happy to dish it back when it's being dished. It's when it's not being dished, and it's just people who are interacting, engaging with the show, mm-hmm. like people who are fans of the show, and you're being a dick to them that I hate. I hate it. We've talked about signing texts from who it's on. So if it said whatever that was, signed by Seabass, that would be different. Yeah,
8: exactly.
6: But they go, because then people get really upset. They go, well, hey guys, I'm sorry. I'm a fan of the show.
8: Like, yeah, this is how you're going to treat
7: me.
6: But like, it's not helping. It doesn't help us.
8: Mm-hmm.
6: It hurts us.
8: Right.
6: The people who deserve it, fine. The people who don't deserve it, I'm not okay with.
8: Yeah.
6: And so yesterday I asked Sammy to reach out to the people that handle all the tech stuff. And, we have, ixnayed his access to the text.
9: He's going to cry.
6: Too bad.
10: He loves to text.
6: He could text us all day. Remember, he was doing that with a burner phone.
7: He'll start that.
6: Like he could send us a text from his own phone if he's trying to do his trolling stuff that he was doing before.
8: Yeah.
6: But like when it comes to a listener getting response from Seabass, that doesn't happen anymore.
10: Yeah. Oh, damn.
8: Good.
10: It's the equivalent of
8: if you had a shop, let's say a coffee shop, and you sold croissants and somebody said, these are amazing. Are they amazing? Really? Shut up. Simpleton.
6: Yeah.
7: Like, never come back.
8: Who would treat their customers like
6: that? I don't want that representing the show. Like if you're texting, we're asking you all the time, like, hey, be a part of the show.
7: Yeah.
6: Call in, text in, blah, blah, blah. And when you do that and you get some really snappy douchebag response back for no reason whatsoever.
8: Unsigned.
6: If you're being a douche and you get it back, fine. You deserve it. I got no problem anybody on this show telling somebody to go F themselves who deserves it.
7: Mm-hmm.
6: It's when people are just participating and they get snapped at and called, names called stupid.
8: Mm-hmm.
6: Yeah. And then you don't sign it.
7: Well, and that's the thing. Not only, and he
10: not
7: doubled down
10: thing,
7: because we asked him to start signing. He didn't. And he still refers to himself in third person. So it looks like somebody else is doing it on his behalf.
6: That is true.
10: Yeah.
6: That is also true. Yeah. So now, okay, well, you can't
7: go
6: on the text anymore.
7: You texted yourself right out of the text.
9: What's he going to do with all his free time now?
7: I know.
10: that was my biggest thing of him just signing whatever he's writing. Because, like, Seabass, I'm, like, out, like, face-to-face with listeners all the time.
6: Like, so it looks like Menace is the one that responded.
10: Writes back, and I have no idea what they're talking about.
8: And then you have to go back and say, hey, just so you know, that wasn't me.
7: Yeah.
6: I'm not saying that he can't earn it back. He can earn it back.
7: Oh.
6: We might give him another opportunity at some point. But right now, you're on a timeout, dude.
7: Yeah.
8: Suspended.
6: Yeah, you're on a timeout. I want to find out from, because it's a different company that hosts the program, that puts all the texts together so we can see them. I know there are different things, different levels of access. Like, it'd be one thing if he can log in and see
8: what people reply.
6: Yeah, but it takes away the option where it says reply.
7: That would be torturous for him. That would be worse.
6: Where you could see it, but you can't reply.
7: That would make him insane.
10: Everybody texts in LOL. Sign everything.
6: So
10: LOL.
6: I just want to say, and sometimes we, when we see, because I'm like, what? Why? Who's fighting on the text with somebody? Why are you fighting with somebody? And it turns out it's Seabass. And I go, can you not? And we've talked about the signing of the text. And I'll write back. You're arguing with Seabass.
7: Yeah.
8: Right.
6: Just so it's clear.
10: Yeah.
6: For those people who have gotten some of those things before, apologies on behalf of the rest of us.
10: If you're still,
6: I think I speak for everybody. Yes. Like, that's not cool. And so, yeah, we've pulled his text. Mm-hmm. I pulled his text access. We're going to take a quick break. We got some more Woody Show next. Hang on.
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28: Wow. Now I feel like an idiot. Asking me all these questions when I'm hammered is not fair.
27: The Woody Show.
6: All right. Thank you for being here. Give us some of your time today. The Woody Show. Woody, Greg, Maris, Gina,
29: yeah,
6: Brad.
29: Yeah.
6: Seabass is here.
29: Yeah.
6: And he's got some clips, the week in audio.
29: This guy who pretended to be a 49ers player gets more interesting, and I think it's somehow undercovered. It's such an interesting story.
10: Oh, I mean, it's taken over the internet for sure.
29: His name's Dejon Love, and he was arrested for scamming multiple women out of over $1 million by pretending to be a 49ers player, and then he would say, like, he'd get fake bank records and say, like, oh, you know, I'm investing with my money guy, who turned out to be an 18-year-old little kid who would get on FaceTime with him. He's got this investment. I'm putting, you know, 50 grand in my, you want to put like 25 grand in? Mm-hmm. And then take their money. And
8: that's God.
29: So we're now getting videos from the women, because he would FaceTime these women. And some of them were like, oh, this guy's scamming me. So they recorded it. Let's say if you guys would fall for this guy, he was talking to this lady, and he talked to him on Bumble and Tinder and all that stuff. And he was just telling this lady, leaving her like a FaceTime memo about himself.
30: Let me just paint a picture about me. That way we can decide if we're on the same page or not. I am not a who like to all the time or get hit. I'm not that. If I'm in a relationship with a chick, I'm not a who just horny as all the time.
29: So classy and interesting.
10: Yeah. Sure. All right. Yeah.
29: So that was an N-word. He doesn't like having sex all the time. And he's just, you know,
31: he has other things on his mind.
10: But right. All this stuff is so cornball.
29: Yeah. It's like, and what woman is this interesting to?
10: Yeah.
29: He's saying, like, you might think I'm just scamming you, but no, check out all these cool rich guy things I have here.
8: And my helmet with me at all times.
29: Mm-hmm.
30: Like, I'm real deal in the league getting traded to another team.
29: Real deal.
30: I got the black card. I'm going to show you. I ain't capping.
29: Amex
30: I'm
29: black.
30: In my Shelby right now. I'm checking my other card. Just bought to get wrapped. I'm not no just on here because I can't get I'm a rich been a rich
10: Oh, okay.
29: I'm rich. By the way, look, I don't want to say the N-word, but if he can say it every fifth word, why can't I? I'm sorry. Yeah. All right. So anyway, so he's a rich guy. He's driving his one car to get the other car wrapped.
10: Black cards.
29: Uh-huh. And then he like goes into weird stuff about his lifestyle and the things he enjoys and why he's a consistent end guy.
30: I want something consistent. I'm a consistent. I don't let nobody touch my hair unless it's my barber. I don't care if I'm in another state. I don't let nobody wash my cars unless it's my mobile detailer who will come out to me. That's just how I don't even buy new cars from nobody who I ain't been dealing business with. Even if you got some shit I want, I'll wait till my get in. Cause I could definitely change your life where you ain't got to do what you're doing no more. You ain't got to work in the club. You say you're transitioning from no more. It's a whole different ball.
29: Oh, you can change your life, ladies.
10: Wow. I can change your life.
29: You ain't got to work in the club no more.
6: Look, you could pretend to be anything you want.
10: Yep.
8: Kidding.
6: The world is your oyster. You just tell everybody what you are.
10: Yeah.
29: He's caught and he's going to jail because he's very stupid. Because you're giving us all the evidence we need here. Right. You're on FaceTime for all these women. But I would really love to see these women in like a Netflix documentary. Because this is where victim shaming is fully appropriate.
6: Absolutely. Oh, yeah. This is what it's for.
8: Absolutely.
29: This is the appropriate time to victim shame.
10: Oh, other women are shaming these women so hard. They're like, we can't believe 26 women fell for this. And there's probably more.
29: There's probably more. Because every time the story gets around, someone's like, oh, that guy.
10: And I'm with you. I want to see the documentary because they'll do the interviews and you'll see how dumb they are.
29: And they'll cry.
4: Oh, yeah. Oh, yeah.
6: This Week in Audio.
29: Speaking of illegality, a bunch of people like to park in the pickup only spots at Walmart, Target, et cetera, et cetera.
10: Uh-huh.
29: I've been hit up with this saying, hey, you should do cart narcs or park narcs on these people.
10: But there's so many pickup spots.
6: I never see anybody in those.
10: There's like 30 of them.
4: Yeah, they're always empty.
29: And that's the temptation to all the dirtbag losers out there. Yeah. They say, well, just the same with handicaps. So like, oh, I could park there. Mm-hmm. Well, apparently this one Walmart said, nuh-uh, not anymore. And started towing cars.
10: Oh no.
29: And we have some supposed video from this one lady whose car's already on the wrecker. And it's already getting gone, and she's crying about it.
11: Do not move. Do you understand me? On your face.
12: An undercover surveillance officer. Oh, yeah.
8: They take parking seriously.
11: Do not move.
6: Oh, wait.
29: Yeah, you've been warned.
4: Jeez.
6: Yeah. All right.
13: I don't have $300-some. I need my car. I don't have the money. I need my car.
6: Get on your face.
13: Look, it was just for 5 minutes.
29: That's always the excuse.
13: Tomorrow it goes up another $50. So all of these are pickup? Let me just count it.
14: There was a guy out here telling everybody the other day, and there was still people parking here. So.
15: Well, I told him.
16: Don't video me.
10: Don't video me.
29: People have asked me to do this for months.
10: But there's no parking.
29: There's always parking. Now, I think this is a stupid move by Walmart because you're just pissing off your customers. If I were Walmart, here's professional advice. I'd have a guy out there, and every time someone showed up and just walked inside the store, I'd say, man, this is parking. I would have verbal warnings. Mm-hmm. Is that way they wouldn't be caught by surprise as if they didn't know what they were doing. But I've busted people. We've played audio of a lady I busted parking in the handicap spot. And the same excuse. It was just 5 minutes.
10: Yeah.
8: Right.
29: Or some guy parked like in the fire lane in front of a store. I had to go to the bathroom. It was real quick. Mm-hmm. That's the point.
8: Not how it works.
6: I've done it.
29: Exactly.
8: In a fire lane?
6: In a handicap spot.
4: Oh.
6: Like if I'm literally just running in. And grabbing something and coming right back out.
29: That is dirtbag material.
6: Nope.
29: That's dirtbag behavior. Yes,
6: if it's the only spot, like a small little strip mall, I'm talking like the Walmart where there's a billion that are never used. Mm-hmm. Park in the one right next to it. I'll be out in 5 seconds. You're fine. It's like the handicap stall at the bathroom here at the office. Mm-hmm. Mm-hmm. If you want to use the nice big luxury stall, that's fine.
29: That's a different system. That's handicap preferred, not handicap only.
6: Oh, yeah, whatever.
29: That's the system.
6: I'm saying if there's a number of spots there and you could park in one of the other 8 billion that are right there, the one and only spot in front of the strip mall place, that's different. That I wouldn't do.
8: I've never done the handicap thing because when I was in college, my roommate did it because he ran into the dorm and ran back out maybe 30 seconds and he got like a $600 ticket.
29: As he should have.
8: Yeah, absolutely.
29: Scumbag material.
6: Yeah, and half the people using these handicap placards don't really need them.
29: Well, I agree with that.
6: They're scamming themselves just to get one of the placards. Yeah, I'm not going to go through that whole rigmarole.
29: I'm getting targeted ads for like online docs. So you need a handicap plaque? This will take 30 seconds, 50
6: bucks. Exactly.
29: Well, like, I agree. Both things are wrong.
6: Yep.
29: Yeah. Both things are dirtbag moves.
6: All right, we're going to take a quick break. We'll come back. We'll find out what that whole on your face thing was.
10: All right.
6: A little preview of that.
11: Do not move. Do you understand me? On your face.
29: Oh, I'm pretty excited. I'd stick around.
8: I was parking at Target.
6: All right. More next on The Woody Show. Hang on.
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1: We would be the Woody Show.
2: Yeah. Yay.
1: Phones are open. 877-44-WOODY. Text us, if you'd like, over to 22987. So when it comes to working and careers, a new study finding that no one wants to be a supervisor anymore.
2: Oh, shocking.
1: Used to be like, man, one of these days I'm going to move up. I'm getting management.
3: Yeah.
1: 55% of supervisors have either already left or are planning to leave where they are. And only 1 in 4 Gen Z workers would rather manage people as opposed

0: to just working as a regular employee.
1: Yeah. Uh-huh. The worker bees.
0: Yeah. 86% of hiring managers believe their supervisors have what they need. But 72% of hiring managers admit that their companies should be doing more to support the supervisors.
1: Oh. Mm-hmm.
0: Like, well, so, like, you just leave me out here hanging on my own. And yeah. I'm responsible for all these people and all mm-hmm. this stuff. Like, we say it around here a lot where the whole thing is, here are some toothpicks, build a house.
2: Right. Totally. Yeah, right.
1: Truly.
0: Like, you don't have the resources that you need to accomplish those things.
3: Yeah, yeah. It sounds like they're looking more for a fall guy than a supervisor. Yeah.
4: Right. Also, I think employees just don't have any fear these days anymore.
3: Oh, 100%.
1: True.
4: You know?
3: It's and people don't want that. Reverence for the boss. Yeah.
0: People don't, why do you want the extra work, the extra hassle? How much more money are you going to get to be a middle manager? Middle management positions are disappearing super fast.
3: Oh, yeah. Yeah. Oh, in sales, you're getting less than the salesperson.
0: Yeah. Mm-hmm. So, you know, so here's the thing. Why not just go in, do your job, not have those extra things, the HR responsibilities, all that other crap,
1: right?
0: And just move along.
2: And a lot of times the workers are getting overtime pay and stuff like that that managers don't get. True. And it's weird that managers don't make as much money as the people just working.
0: According to the Wall Street Journal, there's been a surge of job listings online that just straight up say that they offer no work-life balance at all.
2: Oh, cool.
0: The listings say they need someone who can, quote, keep up with an unrelenting pace, or they want someone who is, quote, eager to be in the office as much as possible.
2: Cool.
0: Some also stress that they have long hours, a competitive business environment, and the importance of hustle. They make sure they point that out
3: and
0: as
3: they
0: well.
3: And I appreciate them saying it up front.
0: Yeah, at least
1: the honesty.
0: Yeah, at least they're being transparent about the whole thing.
1: Right.
0: But they're just straight up telling you that we don't care about your work-life balance.
3: Yeah, that's for you to figure out.
0: And you're going to be in the office.
4: Right. Yeah. And it's your decision to work there or not.
0: That's right.
1: I hope you like being here.
0: 877-44-WOODY. 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
0: The Woody Show.
2: Well, now we get to find out.
3: Yeah.
2: What this is all about. This week in audio.
3: Got some police body cam from some just pranking activity.
2: Oh.
3: We've been complaining rightfully so about how all the holidays are coming too early. Halloween coming too early.
2: Oh, okay. Well, it's already here.
3: Well, what that has brought early is the just pranking guys.
4: Oh,
2: fun. Did you say you saw the Christmas stuff out at the...
5: At Costco.
2: At Costco.
5: Christmas stuff already.
3: Yes. Sammy. God.
4: Well, your fault.
2: Thanks a lot.
4: Yeah, it's going to be sold out later when you're looking for it, so buy it now.
3: Well, the big thing around for Halloween pranks has been to dress up as a scary something or other and just...
2: Terrorize people.
3: There's no prank to it. It's just like, I'm going to run at you in a scary manner.
6: Tell you I'm going to kill you.
3: And then you're scared for your life, just as you should be.
5: And I'm going to kick your door down.
3: Well, we had the guy in Philly who was arrested. He had like a doll mask and he was just running after people. They caught him in Las Vegas, actually.
2: Yeah.
5: Good.
3: New guy, just pranking. He was in Virginia and he was going down to the local community centers. And his prank was he'd dress up in a scream mask and bash out the windows with rocks.
2: Oh, that's fun.
4: Oh, that's so hilarious. Fun.
3: The problem is, dummy kept coming back to the scene of the crime to do it again. So the police are like, well, we'll just hang out here and wait till a scream mask jerk shows up.
7: Yeah. Do not move. Do you understand me? On your face.
8: An undercover surveillance operation caught the suspect at the community center. Police say he has been targeting. Here's the moment cops lift the mask off his face to reveal his identity. Police recognize him instantly. He lives down the street. 22-year-old Zion Gibbs was charged with destroying property.
3: Oh, hey, Zion.
6: Oh, I thought it was Skeet Ulrich or something.
3: Get it. Yeah, one thing I've noticed with these pranksters, especially the Halloween type, they don't seem to be... They seem slow. They seem like slow adults. Like, but they're all 18 to 22, that sort of thing, male.
6: And they think they're kind of cool.
3: Right. They think, like this is a fun prank.
6: This is cool.
3: Yeah, well, good for him. He's dead. Or
2: wow, okay.
6: Yeah, they mega killed him.
3: You have to serious, dude.
2: Yeah, jeez.
6: Yeah, so they killed him.
3: Yeah. Or I should say, I hope he dies in jail.
6: That's okay. Cool.
2: This Week in Audio.
3: This is from Gina. This is a game of Who Dis, the Woody Show original game, where we play audio from a well-known artist.
4: Mm-hmm.
3: And you got to guess who, in this case, she is. Gina and I know. Mm-hmm. This is her new song about the trendiest thing for all the young girls.
9: Pick me up. Let's go. Drive around, get caffeinated, and go faster.
2: All right, I hate it.
4: Are you sure?
2: Yep.
4: But it's so good.
6: Is it a reality star?
4: I'm not.
3: Not a big artist, yes.
6: So,
3: pick me up, let's go get matcha.
4: Rebecca Black.
3: Smart. Good guess.
5: Yeah, sounds like in that tone.
6: JoJo Siwa.
3: I think Greg's in a good point.
6: Who's that? Oh no, she's out of the limelight. The one that you love, the fat girl, the
3: what?
6: Mama June's daughter.
4: Oh, Honey Boo Boo.
5: Honey Boo Boo. She never dropped tracks like that.
4: She's in nursing school.
3: This is a lady who she's actually sort of known for her musical career, but she's better known because she loves this radio show. This is her.
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3: The Woodsy Show.
6: Heidi
3: Montag, wife of Spencer Pratt.
10: Let's go get some matcha.
5: Hey, hopping on the trend. Let's go.
3: Yeah, I mean, it's in the zeitgeist, as they say.
6: Yeah.
3: It's of the culture.
6: It's a good TikTok song. Legally got that one right.
2: This Week in Audio.
3: All right, new song, and you guys really are circling on this one already, called Anaheim Star.
2: Is this Rebecca Black?
3: Yes.
2: I'm trying to think, who do we mention already?
5: Yeah. Sweet.
3: Well, as we know, Rebecca Black is like, she's kind of like dark and serious now.
5: Yeah, she's emo-ish, so but...
2: The Friday song. Friday, yeah. Gotta get down on Friday.
3: And she's like a DJ, does club gigs.
5: Yeah, she does pretty big gigs.
4: This seems very No Doubt.
3: Yeah, this could be a mid-2000s Gwen Stefani.
5: I saw her DJ in the Diplo Honky Tonk tent at Stagecoach.
4: That's a sentence.
5: It was lit.
3: I saw Rebecca Black, DJ at the Diplo Honky Tonk tent at Stagecoach.
6: And she's saying, I want to go with
2: quite the flex.
5: Under the Emo Night. Emo Night set. Yeah. So it's a pretty long title.
3: Man. You know, Emo Night, which you go to a country festival for.
6: Yeah. She's saying, I want to go where the girls go? Rip.
3: I believe she's bisexual. Maybe she's a little lesbian.
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2: Hey-o.
1: It's Woody. It's Greg. It's Menace.
3: Hi.
1: Gina Grad.
3: Hi.
1: Sammy Seabass. Phones are open. 877-44-WOODY. You can text us this morning over to 22987. So someone was sharing a story. They went to a restaurant.
2: Mm-hmm.
1: This guy and his friend apart, whoever, got terrible service.
3: Okay.
1: Despite the poor service, they left 10% for a tip,
3: okay.
1: which they
3: mm-hmm.
1: thought was fair based on the service.
2: All right.
1: The waitress didn't like that, called them out for it, saying okay. they were cheap in front of the whole restaurant.
3: Oh, well, that tracks the terrible service.
1: And then
3: service.
1: Went on about, you know, how she struggles to pay her rent and the whole thing. Mm. And so the person that this dude was with was so offended that he walked back, took the tip off the table, and then they left.
4: I would do the same thing.
2: I support that.
4: Yeah.
1: Do you think that was okay?
4: Yes.
2: Absolutely.
4: Yes. 1,000%.
2: I agree. Yeah.
4: Yeah.
2: I think if you're going to complain about a tip, just if you don't like the tip, that's your problem. Don't voice it.
4: I'm surprised you tipped anyways with terrible service.
1: Well, terrible service. The other mm-hmm. thing I was going to ask you guys about, and I was reading something about how more and more restaurants are putting a automatic 18% cost of living mm-hmm. or living wage.
2: Oh, yeah.
1: It's an 18% living wage
4: fee.
3: What? Mm-hmm.
1: So
3: and we have to tip on top of that.
1: That's the question. Okay, so this is what people are. And I got to, if I saw on the check that it was automatic 18% living wage fee,
2: you would think that's the tip.
3: Yeah.
1: I'm not tipping.
3: Yeah, that's right. You just decided the tip.
1: Agreed. So Menace agreed. Gina agreed.
2: I mean, 18% is huge.
3: Yeah.
2: Agreed.
1: Now, here's what they're kind of screwing themselves. I typically tip 20%, maybe a little bit more.
3: Mm-hmm.
1: You know, I just take whatever. I move the decimal point over.
3: Same.
1: I double it. So
3: same.
1: It usually mm-hmm. ends up a little bit. Anyway, so you're kind of losing out. If you put 18% on there, now I realize that other people maybe aren't tipping at all or less than that. But if I see that on, like, to me, that's the restaurant's responsibility. Pay the person.
3: Yeah. A living wage.
2: Mm-hmm. If you believe in it that hard, yeah.
1: Yeah, give them a little bit more. Or you know what? Make the cost of the burger
2: and
1: just put it on the menu. Like whatever that menu price is.
2: Yeah.
4: I don't understand why they don't do that.
1: But like, is that some kind of like not virtue signaling, but is that kind of like a way of like, hey look, we're a restaurant, we're really looking out for our workers.
4: So much we care.
3: But that's the thing, if you're looking out for them, then you pay them.
1: Right, exactly.
2: Yeah.
5: I went somewhere recently on the receipt that said restaurant fee. What is that? I don't know.
1: Yeah, that's the menu price.
5: Restaurant.
2: Kind of redundant.
1: Yeah. So on the text over to 22987, you see one of these automatic 18% living wage charges, fees, whatever you want to call them.
2: Yeah.
1: Are you still tipping or are you considering that the tip? Some people are being called out like, oh, man, if you don't tip, that's what they're doing to earn a living wage. You're supposed to tip on top of that. You're a jerk.
2: Yeah.
1: I disagree with that, but I want to know what you think. Text us over to 22987. It is the Woody Show.

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1: All right, Seabass, take us home this week in audio.
2: We got somebody to join Dumbass Tyler in the Dumbass Car Buying community.
1: Okay.
2: You called it Dumbass Tyler, got his dumbass nickname by buying like an $80,000 truck for like 6 years.
1: For a guy who doesn't do truck stuff.
2: Right. Yeah. How much was the interest on that? Do we know?
3: I don't remember the interest exactly, but it was very high. I remember
4: but
3: that.
4: At least you had really low monthly payments, though.
5: Yeah. And Woody, I don't think you would hear, but I played some audio. I recorded Tyler's dad, and he loves the name because
1: Dumbass Tyler,
5: because he thinks he was a moron for doing that as well.
3: My dad admitted on mic that he wanted to literally kill me. So,
1: when you did that?
3: Yeah.
2: Well,
3: yeah.
2: This is a similar stupid guy named Yancey. He's on TikTok talking about how I think he's got a 2000 Kia.
1: Oh.
2: That he he traded it into one of those car dealerships that's like an old house with a lot around it.
4: Cars. Yeah.
2: And this is the terms he agreed to.
6: I sign 23.5% interest rate. My payment, $1,040 per month.
5: What?
6: I have made 36 payments. That is $37,440 that I have paid into this car. The principal balance when I started this was $37,880.
2: Almost paid off, right?
6: Today, the principal payment is $28,275.
3: Oh, my God.
6: Kelly Blue Book has my car appraised at $13,200.
2: Whoa.
1: Oh,
2: so he can't go because of the first few years you're just
1: dumbass
2: paying interest.
1: Yeah.
2: And he bought a car that's probably was underwater already.
1: Yeah.
2: So it's 15 grand underwater after $3,000 to $7,000.
1: Dude, damn. I don't know why Kia did that logo too. The logo doesn't look like Kia. It looks like KN.
3: It does.
1: When they redesigned the logo.
4: It totally does.
5: I haven't paid attention.
7: Yeah, it does look exactly like KN.
1: It looks like KN.
2: Like a backwards.
1: You're like, what is this?
3: Mm-hmm. I see it every day. My car's a Kia.
2: Oh, yeah. You're 23.5%.
3: I got a much better deal than that. My God.
2: Well, here's the thing. And I know we talk about Dave Ramsey all the time, but literally if every teenager was just made to listen to Dave Ramsey, 90% of the financial

0: problems in this world would go away. Because you'd be living under your means, you'd be able to cover
1: from
0: emergency.
1: The beginning. You wouldn't get yourself so underwater to begin with.
0: Right, and I include myself in this, because I lived very stupidly, not 23.5% on a negative equity Kia, but I lived very stupid. If I had just lived underneath my means, had the emergency fund, then when you rent out of a car and you need to get to work, you're not scrambling and buying stupid cars from the lot in an old house.
2: Mm-hmm. Yeah. So all the radio stations, instead of mandatory Metallica, should be mandatory Ramsey.
0: Ramsey mandatory. Ram-mans.
2: Time for mandatory Ramsey.
1: Well, there is a book, Smart Money, Smart Kids, or something like that.
0: Right, he has a lot of kid stuff.
1: Yeah. Like aimed at kids. There are schools that run programs for the kids, like teaching some of that stuff.
3: That'd be great.
1: Yeah. Awesome. This Week in Audio.
0: Okay, Greg.
2: Yes.
0: Aw, babe, or eye roll.
2: Okay.
0: Oh, I'm going to go ahead and tell you, this isn't probably going to be too close. From our friends at Inside Edition, this is a woman who lost her engagement ring.
3: Oh, no.
0: Here's how it started.
4: I was just messing with the ring. It just fell off to the table and bounced off onto the floor, and then into the water it went. And my heart went with it.
5: That's right. Denise Riviera's engagement ring slipped off her finger and fell into the murky Hudson River. Her first reaction... total freak out.
4: That was hysterical. Hysterical crying. Hysterical. Not knowing, like, what am I supposed to do at this point? It's in the water.
0: Now, Greg, don't let her sexy accent throw you off.
2: Right, right.
0: So she's just sitting there in the restaurant by the Hudson.
2: Shouldn't have been fiddling with
0: the beautiful Hudson River. And it falls in the restaurant. Now, and first reaction, scream your head off like a moron.
2: Yeah, I mean, you're going to regret it.
0: But if she did,
2: it's hopeless.
0: But if she, hopeless.
2: Yes.
0: Well, screaming her head off may have done her some good.
5: All the patrons having dinner at Billy Joe's Rib Works in Newburgh, New York.
1: Billy Joe's Rib Works?
3: Hell hey, honey.
0: Where do you want to go for romantic?
1: Where are we going tonight, babe? A nice romantic date night at Billy Joe's Rib Works.
0: Don't worry, it's right on the Hudson.
1: Yeah. Love it.
5: All the patrons having dinner at Billy Joe's Rib Works in Newburgh, New York, watch the drama unfold, including a team of student divers who happen to be dining at a nearby table.
6: What? We just heard a woman screaming, talking about her ring.
5: But you thought to yourselves, hey, we can help here?
6: Yeah.
5: Next morning, they returned to the restaurant, this time with their commercial diving helmets and oxygen tanks.
0: And they found, they took them several hours. They got all kinds of silt. And so they had student divers learning to be like the underwater diving welding license or whatever.
3: Hell
1: that's cool. Yeah.
0: Great.
1: Just so I mean, happened to be there.
2: Of all times to lose your ring.
1: I know.
2: Student
1: right
2: with the diving, divers.
3: With the diving team.
0: Also enjoying a romantic dinner.
1: Yeah.
7: Billy Joe's Rib Works.
2: Let's go to Rib Works.
1: So, Billy Joe's Rib
3: Works. That place looks good. I'm looking it up.
0: Greg, I should say around the room, aw babe or eye roll?
1: Eye roll.
3: Mega aw babe. Aw, babe.
8: Aw, babe. I think it's all babe. Day. It's a cool, fun story.
3: I mean, she's a moron, but the diving team got it back for her.
1: Aw, babe, as much as, it's a cool story, but this not aw, babe.
3: Is no, it's aw, babe because of the diving team, not because of her. What are the dumbass.
8: Also, aw, babe, because of the venue where they're eating at.
3: Hell yeah.
0: And her sexy New York accent. Again, the reason why I love New York.
2: I mean, of those two choices, mega aw, babe. Like, aw, nuclear aw, babe.
3: Yeah.
2: What a nice diving team.
3: That's amazing.
2: Could have said, like, look at that chick, idiot. Yeah.
1: We got one more helmet
2: off.
1: We want to show you.
2: Yeah.
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29: Now we're going to play the DUIQ this hour. It's a Friday tradition.
2: Yeah.
29: So DUIQ is coming up. Phones are open right now. 877-44-WOODY. You can text us over to 22987. I thought this is just really good advice. We like to pass along good advice when we hear it. And who wouldn't love to get business advice? And you can say what you want about the guy, but Willie Nelson.
3: Oh, okay.
2: Really? I mean, doing all right.
29: Dude, he's
2: been all right.
29: Yeah, he's like the country version of Snoop Dogg. He's just got his fingers in everything.
3: Yeah, they're good friends. A toe in here. So it makes sense.
29: Yeah, right, exactly. So wouldn't you love to get business advice from Willie Nelson? And this guy, now I'm not sure who this guy is. His name is another country guy, Jamie Johnson.
30: Oh, yeah, love him.
29: You know him?
30: Yeah, he sings the song In Color. It's so good.
2: Everybody knows that.
30: Yeah.
29: Let's see if I can find any. Jamie Johnson. What's the name of
31: him? Oh, he's an old guy.
30: In Color.
31: Well, he looks old. He looks like a
0: Looks like a hermit.
29: Oh yeah,
2: Johnson.
29: Believe it or not, that's it. That song is in our system. That's weird.
30: Yeah, that was song of the year when it came out. So good.
3: He has like
2: a massive beard.
3: Rick Rubin vibes.
2: Yeah, totally.
29: I like Rick Rubin a lot. Like every time I see a clip of Rick Rubin talking about something,
3: like dishing out advice.
29: Yeah, it's so good, and he's got a cool voice.
3: Yeah, he does.
29: Which I never really paid much attention to, but yeah, he does. This is Jamie Johnson.
1: If it looks like we were scared to death, like a couple of kids just trying to stay.
29: Sammy's singing along.
30: I love the song.
29: Oh, so is that big of a song?
30: Yes. When this song came out, it was Song of the Year for like every country award.
0: What year? 08. It was 5 times platinum.
29: That's killing my vibe. Sing it, Sammy.
30: Sorry, yeah. It's not a Friday song, but God, it's such a good song.
29: Yeah. Anyway, so he got some business advice from Willie Nelson about like the suits at the record labels. And I think it's good advice for a lot of people.
4: It was Willie that told me one time not to really dwell on the opinions of the suits in this business. They're going to be around for a short time. But he said down the line, they're all going to be selling used cars or furniture or insurance or something else. They're going to get into some other line of work. And you're still going to have to get on your bus and get to Ohio because you got a show. He said, you're the one that's going to be here in the end. None of them are going to be around.
3: Wow. Mm.
2: Probably true,
3: accurate.
2: Right?
3: Accurate.
0: Yeah. I mean, think about the people who are our bosses or have been. They come and go.
29: They do.
0: He's right. But also, they're salesmen.
29: But also people in our positions, they come and go too. I think the bigger...
0: That's also true.
29: Yeah. I mean,
2: usually weekly.
29: The bigger idea, and we were just having this conversation off the air because it's a really strange time out there right now, just in general. Yeah. I mean, in a lot of industries, right?
0: So many.
2: It always is.
29: But especially in an industry like this one, it's a big... we're at an inflection point from like a business standpoint about like how the business is done and how the business is monetized and all that kind of stuff, right?
0: That's a business term.
29: Well, it's true. It's like it's the old way that's been done forever since Marconi or whatever. And then now in the digital side and podcast and on demand, the same way that television changed so much, right? The way we get our news has changed so much. So like we're in that kind of middle ground right now, and that creates uncertainty, right? And so there's been a lot of changes, a lot of weird stuff going on in the industry.
3: Yeah.
29: There was just a story, a week or so ago about a morning guy who I know, who he just redid his deal like the end of last year, November. The co-host on his show just got a new contract 3 weeks ago. Mm-hmm. And then 2 weeks later, they got rid of the entire show.
0: Lucky. Oh, God.
29: And I don't know exactly, like, and there's nothing that happened because my first thing is like, oh, maybe there's something that happened behind the scenes we don't know. But
2: right.
29: No, it turns out nothing like that. It was just a cost-saving thing, and they moved on and did something else that just cost them less money. It's a weird time. Mm-hmm. Like, why would you renew this person?
2: Yeah.
29: Would you give this person, this girl on the show, why would you give her a new deal? And then 2 weeks later... they sent her a bottle of champagne. Like, congratulations.
3: Oh, wow. Oh, my God. That's cold as ice. Nuts.
29: Yeah. So it's, whatever happened, you can't stop it. You can't control it. Yeah. I used to involve myself in areas that I didn't need to be involved in. And I realized that I don't have any control in this area. So therefore, I'm going to stop worrying about it. It's tough.
3: Yeah.
2: Yeah.
29: Control what you can control. Everything else, forget about it. And you'll figure it out. If something comes down... like worried about if someone's going to cheat on you. If someone's going to cheat on you, if you're going to lose your job or what, like try to be as prepared as you can. Like if you know there's something going on with your company or in your industry or whatever, be as prepared as you can to network and maybe have like an idea of maybe what else would be out there. But in the meantime, get your house in order as best you can. But the sun will still come up. I've been fired a number of times. I'll most likely get fired again. Who knows? It's such a weird time. This show cost the company a lot of money. There are not a lot of shows that have this many people working on them and, whatever. No. So, like, things could change.
2: Tonight.
29: And for whatever reason.
3: Yeah.
29: Who knows? But guess what? The company's still going to be the company. The radio station will still be here, whatever. And then we will still wake up the next day and have to go and do something. And the times that I've been fired, you figure it out. So I'm sitting there worried about what these guys and their opinions all the time. Just do the best job you can, because if it works, and that's what the all-in speech was years ago.
2: Yeah. many years ago.
29: When we first started here at this radio station 12 years ago, it was a big thing about everybody had an opinion. There was 1,000 cooks in the kitchen. And I got the weirdest, you know, lectures from these guys. They drew pictures of, I kid you not, they drew pictures of a roadway on a big whiteboard. And they go, all right, well, so here is kind of the middle ground of where the content should be. And then, you know, every once in a while, yeah, you can kind of veer off to the right, you know, but you don't want to ride along the shoulder. I'm like, what are we talking about?
2: They had a visual for that.
29: Yeah, but then this person was completely contradicting what this other person had told me, who was another muckety muck. And nobody was happy. Everybody here was frustrated. It was so annoying. It was so bad that I decided that on my birthday that year, that for my birthday present to myself, I was going to quit. I can't take this. It's not what I came here for. It's not what I signed up for. Somebody, long story short, talked me out of it the night before and told me, forget them. Kind of this advice, ignore the suits.
30: Yeah.
29: This guy's name was Dennis. He's a great guy. He's like,
2: love Dennis.
29: Dennis is the man. Saved the show. Really did. I give him all the credit. He goes, F them. Don't just do your thing. And I go, you know what? You're right. And so that's when I came in the next day and I said on the air, I said, hey, I know all the muckety mucks are going to hear this. And that's fine. But from this point forward, we're going to do this show exactly the way that we think it should be done. Whatever makes us happy and makes us have fun that we think the listeners are going to be into, whoever's listening because they like the show, that's who this show is for. It's not for the suits. It's not for, you know, whatever. At any point in time, if that becomes not okay with you, feel free to let me go. I was going to quit today anyway.
30: Right. Oh my God.
29: But guess what? That's it. I'm all in. All my chips are on the table. This is it. I'm telling you, I got nothing else. There's nothing to hide. I'm all in. Greg, we went around the room. Mm-hmm. All in. And that's where the whole all-in thing started with listeners.
2: Right.
29: And when it works, they all take credit for it.
30: Of course.
29: They do. Dang. Oh, we knew the whole time.
5: Yeah.
29: No, you didn't.
5: No, you're in the background.
29: That's why constantly. I wanted to quit, because you wouldn't shut up and just let us be. You were just constantly up my ass about all these different things.
30: Yeah.
29: And so when it, and if it doesn't work, they're going to fire you anyway, right?
30: Yeah.
29: So don't sweat it too much. Do your best work.
2: No, they won't. Your family.
30: Oh, yeah. We're a big
29: do your best work. Do your best thing. And life will move on. Like the sun will come up if you let it. Some people just like to wallow in the dark. Yeah. And, you know, just kind of die.
2: Because it feels that way.
29: It feels that way.
2: At the moment.
29: Yeah. But, you know, there's something else out there. Maybe something you're not even aware of.
30: True. And I know how much you love quotes. Have you heard the quote that worrying is nothing more than worshiping the problem?
29: Oh, yeah. There's that. I've seen that. And then I've seen, like, what you worry about, you know, whatever. And then, you know, what actually happens. Like, you worry about so much more.
30: Yeah.
29: Yeah, you worry about so much more that will never happen. You spend so much time.
30: Yeah.
29: So as weird as things are, it's always good advice. Like, you know, like you want to be respectful, you want to be a team player, you want to be whatever. But when it comes down to it, you got to do what you think is the best thing for you and for the job and to accomplish whatever it is you need to accomplish. In our case, it's listeners and getting ratings. So ratings can turn into revenue and blah, blah, blah down the line. And if that's the main concern, but if you're worried about entertaining the person in the office down the hallway and the listeners are going, what the hell is this? Well, are you still going to be around? You're probably going to lose your job because you followed, you know, trying to make that person happy as opposed to the people you need to make happy, which are, in this case, the listeners.
30: Yeah.
29: So there you go. I don't know. I thought it was good advice. Just wanted to share that.
2: And now we know about Jamie Johnson.
30: Yes.
29: What's that?
2: Everybody, Jamie Johnson.
29: Yeah, Jamie Johnson.
30: Go listen to In Color. It's a great song.
29: I mean, he's no Stephen Wilson Jr., but he's all right.
2: Yeah. Right.
30: He's okay.
29: Yeah, that's the birth of All In. That's exactly right. All In. That's exactly where it came from. People are on the text now. So, and damn, I really needed this pep talk. Well, it's true. It's easy to get really lost in like the whole like paranoia.
2: It is.
29: Of whatever, the craziness and the chaos that goes on.
2: It suffocates you.
29: All right, we'll take the break and then we'll come back. DYQ is next.
5: Ooh.
29: If you want to play 877-44-WOODY. 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

0: 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It's the Woody Show.
1: Yeah.
2: Hey.
0: Woody, Greg,
2: hey.
0: Menace, Gina
2: Hi.
0: Grad.
3: Hello.
0: We got Seabass. There's Morgan.
4: Hey.
0: Sammy is here. We got the phones open. 877-44-WOODY. You can send us a text over to 22987. We had that whole conversation about LaBooBoos.
1: Oh, yeah.
0: You know,
1: oh,
0: adults
1: yeah.
0: buying LaBooBoos and getting adults getting excited to buy kids stuff, right?
1: Ugly toys. Uh-huh.
0: Well, Greg and I, we share the same condition, sentiment. Mm-hmm. What do you want to say? Like, we're, mm-hmm. we are to the point where we get really excited about really lame stuff.
1: Yeah. The polar opposite of toys.
2: Like crown molding.
0: What did you just buy? Because Greg was psyched.
1: I was psyched. I just got new. Be jealous. Hedge trimmers.
0: Yeah, see?
1: Not even even gas-powered or battery-powered. I'm talking the manual,
4: like the
1: old-timey, the scissory ones, because mine were so damn dull. And I'm like, you know what? I'm going to treat myself to some $30 hedge trimmers.
4: I deserve it.
1: Life-changing. Dude, so now, at the end of the day, after dinner, and after I've done my work for the next morning, I'm like, I got about an hour of daylight. I can go trim something with
4: my like your prize for a good
1: razor-sharp hedge trimmers.
0: I thought it'd be cool to have those automatic ones.
1: Yeah,
0: I have like it looks like what's that shark with the
1: oh, a hammerhead?
0: Like a sawfish.
1: Oh, the sawtooth shark.
0: Yeah. Sawtooth or whatever. Yeah.
4: Wait, that, there's such thing as powered.
0: Yeah. Hedge trimmers? Oh, that's how they make like the hedges nice and straight over
4: those
0: the top.
4: Are fun.
0: Like,
4: okay.
0: Yeah, those look really cool.
1: And I have those too. Yeah. It's on this really long pole.
0: Now, if you are an adult that wants something that's lame and for kids, Nintendo has announced Animal Crossing's first ever collaboration with Crocs. Greg.
2: What?
1: Oh, damn. No,
0: just when you thought Crocs couldn't get any lamer.
2: No.
4: Never owned a pair.
0: So it includes footwear and accessories inspired by the video game. It includes Animal Crossing platform clogs for adults, only $69.
4: Hell yeah.
2: Wait, this is for a digital ones? Or
0: no.
4: Jibs on it or
0: these
4: whatever?
0: Are Animal Crossing Crocs.
2: Oh, okay.
4: What is Animal Crossing?
0: You can wear them. And it's going to be available starting August 26th.
4: I always see the advertising for it, but what's the game?
2: It's a Nintendo game.
1: You walk around.
4: But what is the premise?
0: Remember like Sim City?
4: Yeah.
2: Yeah.
4: You like create a world.
1: You plant stuff.
4: And you're an animal?
1: Create an island or something.
2: You can be an
0: super
2: animal.
0: Cool, huh?
2: Yeah,
0: really cool for adults too.
1: It's okay. Fun.
0: 877-44-WOODY. Send us a text over to 22987. It is the

0: you. Seabass, explain the way the game works to everybody, please.
1: I find someone who's nice and drunk and ask them just the simplest, most obvious trivia questions. But that's the game. Is can the drunk person answer these obvious questions that you, listening sober, know the answer to easily?
0: All right.
1: You can guess whether they know twice out of three times. You win.
0: That's right. And we go to the phones. Sammy, who do we have?
2: We have Matthew.
0: Matthew.
2: Palmdale.
0: What's good, Matthew?
3: Hey, what's up, Woody Show?
0: Hey. All right. So you're going to play the DUIQ. Now, before we get to those questions that count toward you winning a prize or not, we're going to get to know this drunk person a little bit better, see how with it or not with it they are. And who do we have here, Seabass?
1: This is Max. He's out drinking beer with his friends and family. And Max is a Woody Show listener, as I think you'll be able to discern.
0: All right.
1: Max, right?
4: Oh, I got to say, suck it, Woody! Suck it, Woody! Suck it, baby!
0: You suck it, sir.
1: Thank you, Matt.
4: Let's go, baby!
1: At the beer fest, what happened, Max?
4: Oh, we had a lot of adult beverages for the kids. Adult beverages for the kids. Oh well, yeah, I'm a parent, so you know.
1: How many samples would you say you had at the beer fest?
4: A lot. No number. I can't even recall. We had too many. Too many.
0: All right. Well, that is Max. We're also going to guess whether Menace and Sammy will know the answers to these questions. Who they are both stone cold sober.
1: Yeah. They're not drunk.
0: Although Sammy's been on a lot of cold medication.
2: Yeah.
5: So that makes you not know basically.
0: Wouldn't it be weird if it had the opposite effect?
2: Yeah, you become a genius.
5: Well, they need redemption from last week. I think last week was a triple loss.
1: Triple loss, yeah. 6-6 loss. I think the week before they were real bad as well.
6: Triple L.
1: I don't know what's going on here.
0: All right, so Matthew, are you ready for question number one here?
3: Let's do it.
0: All right, question number one, DUIQ.
7: Where on your body is your uvula?
0: Where on your body is your uvula?
1: Well, I guess I should say on or in. I guess technically it could be either upon or within.
0: I could take a guess.
2: You know where it is.
0: I don't. Why do you say that when
2: because
0: I go, I don't? You go, you do.
2: Okay. I feel like you do.
0: I don't.
5: You got to believe.
1: Well, write down your guess then.
0: I don't. I'll write down my guess.
2: I feel like even you're going to stumble into it.
5: Hashtag believe all Woodies.
1: Yes. Believe in all Woodies.
2: Okay. Well, while you write, I'm going
0: to
2: say.
0: I guess I'm willing to admit when I don't know one.
5: Right.
0: Yeah. Some of you guys say, oh, yeah.
2: Okay. I'm writing it down. I'm writing my answer.
5: How does it go?
6: Not everybody has access to a computer right now.
1: Why do smart people sound like such dopes in Woody's brain?
5: I know. Weird.
2: I think Sammy does know it.
5: Me too.
2: And okay. I think Max and Menace do not.
1: Oh, babe.
5: I second that. Yes to Sammy only.
0: All right. I will say triple no.
6: Triple no.
0: I'm going to go triple no on this one. What do you think, Menace? Do you think he's going to get it?
6: No.
0: Sammy?
2: Nope.
0: All right. What do you say, Matthew, on Max, yes or no?
3: You should have said in the body, but I'll say no, he won't get it.
0: No, won't get it. All right. Question number one, DUIQ.
7: Where on your body is your uvula?
0: Menace.
6: Arm.
0: Sammy.
2: Throat.
0: I wrote throat.
1: Oh, see, there you go.
2: I told you stumble into it. Yes. I also wrote throat.
1: They didn't stumble. He knew.
2: He said he didn't know.
0: I took a guess.
2: Thank you.
1: It's a pretty specific guess.
5: Very specific guess.
0: No, I mean, yeah, but in your throat region. But like, what is the uvula?
1: The dangly ball.
0: Oh, it is?
2: Yeah.
0: Oh, the punchy bag.
2: Yeah.
5: It's so weird in the past.
0: Like what cartoons use it.
5: Like three times in my life, I've woken up and I can barely, I feel like I'm choking and my uvula is all like swollen.
2: Inflamed.
5: It's gross.
1: Ew. I've had that happen. Well, not,
5: it's disgusting.
1: It's part of, certain throat infections.
0: Yeah.
5: Oh, it's awful.
0: I mean, that was a total luck in too.
5: Yeah, the dangly thing.
1: It's not a total luck.
0: You know, what is it in your throat? Couldn't have told you that.
1: But that's pretty damn specific.
0: Yeah,
5: A win is a win.
0: Well, I'll take the win.
1: You didn't say arm.
2: I told you you'd stumble into it.
0: All right, question number one, DUIQ.
7: Where on your body is your uvula?
4: I don't have one, so that would probably be in a female's body in the lower part.
7: Yeah. And you can find it though, right, bro?
4: Yeah, for sure.
0: Yeah, good. So he's thinking vulva.
2: I thought he was going to say like tonsils.
0: Yeah. All right. Well, Matthew, congratulations. You are on the board. You got your first point here in this round of the DUIQ.
3: Nice.
0: Question number two.
7: 6 divided by 5 is what percentage?
5: Triple no.
1: I'm going to keep going back to this style of question.
5: If memory serves, didn't Sammy really lock in that? How to do that. But I'm triple no.
2: Say it again.
1: She finally figured the trick.
7: 6 divided by 5 is what percentage?
2: God, I hate these questions.
1: Or percentage.
5: 100% chance Menace gets it wrong. 100%.
1: Don't give him the answer, Greg. Craig's being sneaky. He's passing you the answers.
5: Getting.
0: 6 divided by 5 is what percentage?
5: Right.
1: Percentage.
0: Don't know.
1: Take a best guess. Write it down.
0: 6 divided by
2: 5. I hate these questions.
0: All right. I will say that Max won't get it. Triple no.
2: Yeah, trips no.
0: I'm looking triple over there. Both their heads are down.
5: Triple no.
0: Yeah. A
2: lot of feverish, furious writing.
0: Yeah.
1: Long division, multiplication, calculus.
5: All right. Trigonometry.
0: All right.
6: I wrote 6 it down.
0: Divided by 5. You wrote it down?
5: What percentage?
0: All right. Do you think Max is going to get it?
6: No.
0: No? Sammy?
2: No.
0: No? Right. All right. Matthew, what do you think?
3: He has kids, so he might help him with their homework, but I'm going to say no.
0: No. All right. Question number 2 for the DUIQ.
7: 6 divided by 5 is what percentage?
0: 6 divided by 5 is what percentage, Sammy?
8: 120%.
2: Okay.
8: Oh.
0: 120%. Menace.
6: 10%.
0: 10%.
1: I want to see the math on this one or hear it.
5: So do we.
6: Oh, for me?
1: Yes.
0: Yeah.
6: Oh, okay. Well, what's 5 divided by 5?
0: 5 divided by 5?
1: Yeah. Is 1.
0: 1.
1: Or yeah. 100%, yeah.
6: And then so if you have one more.
1: You get rid of the 100%.
0: Yeah?
5: So then you add a 0 because you have one more.
6: Yeah.
2: Okay, right. So yeah.
6: There you go.
5: So then you get 10.
6: Yeah.
1: Because 1 is 10.
6: Right, okay, I'm following.
5: Yo, what's 5 divided by 5?
0: See, when it comes to stuff like this, I know people are dumbfounded that, you know, I can't even, like, begin,
5: yeah,
0: right?
5: Yeah.
0: But I feel the same way about people who can't figure the tip.
2: Yeah.
5: Oh, that's the world's easiest.
0: That's the world's easiest.
1: Yeah. This is closely related to that.
5: Like,
1: right.
5: Luckily, tipping is not, like, 17.4%.
0: Right, so,
2: divided by.
0: Yeah, so what's the easiest way? Sammy, did you have, like, a method again?
8: How I did it?
1: She got it right, by the way.
0: You got it right.
8: Yay. Okay, so I basically did long division, right? Okay. So I did the 5, and then I did the little right division sign and put 6 in there.
1: Yeah.
8: And then 5 essentially goes into 60, right? So you put the decimal point at the top.
1: Wow.
8: And so 5 goes into 60 12 times.
1: That's, yeah.
8: So 0.12, you would add the 0, though, because that's percentage-wide with the decimal. It's 120%.
2: Wow. Sammy does it.
5: Boom. So impressed.
1: Like, that's actually the really long way to do it, but it is correct.
0: Yeah,
1: that's
0: so awesome. when I write it out like that, that's how you did it, right?
8: Yeah.
0: With the division.
8: Yep. Well,
0: yeah,
2: you know, they don't even teach that anymore. They don't teach long division.
0: No, because
2: anymore.
0: Now it's Common Core.
2: Yeah,
8: right.
0: So I'd have to draw
2: how
0: little circles.
2: How many sticks and circles are there? Exactly.
0: Yeah. Yeah. Wow. All right. So the answer we're looking for
1: from Menace's method is good too.
5: Yeah, I like that too.
0: Yeah, it's way we just have one more.
5: Like 5 divided by 5 is 1.
1: Yeah. And throw that out.
0: I can't Google it.
6: You're like that guy that was in the wheelchair on Epstein Island. The
0: right.
6: Smart one.
0: All right. Question number 2.
1: Eric the Midget.
0: DUIQ.
7: 6 divided by 5 is what percentage?
4: That looks like a 90%. I'm going to go with 90.
1: What in your life is 90%?
4: My debt at this point in time.
0: All right. Well, hey, Matthew, congratulations. Wow. You are the winner here on the DUIQ.
3: Yeah. Nice. Appreciate you guys.
0: I mean, right next to you, the answer is C. It's probably got to be one of the more easy games. You just say no to everything. And
5: pretty much.
0: Most likely it works out that way. But Matthew, congratulations. Thank you so much for listening to The Woody Show. Have yourself a great weekend, okay?
3: You too. Appreciate you guys.
0: All right, love you. Bye.
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0: It's Woody, it's Greg, it's Menace,
3: hi.
0: Gina Grad,
3: hi.
0: Sammy Seabass. Phones are open, 877-44-WOODY. You can hit us up with a text over to 22987. There is a new limited edition flavor of Mountain Dew.
4: Okay.
0: Keep seeing it popping up. It's exclusively at Walmart. Menace likes the Walmart exclusive.
4: Right. Totally. They have endless.
2: Big fan.
0: Yeah. Mountain Dew Dragon Fruit.
4: Oh, I love Dragon Fruit.
0: So they say combines a citrusy zest with tropical sweetness. It's available now in a 20-ounce bottle and 12 packs.
4: Oh, okay. Sweet. All right.
0: Also back is their popular Summer Freeze flavor.
3: Oh, I tried that.
0: Did you?
3: Yes, it's like Bomb Pop flavor.
0: Okay.
2: Oh, hell yeah.
3: It's really good.
0: Yeah, because it's another one they say citrusy thirst quencher. Well,
3: yeah, it's good. Right.
0: It's a drink.
2: Yeah, I would hope so.
0: I would think it would be a thirst quencher. But those are both available at Walmart stores for a limited time. You can check those out. And everybody has a favorite soft drink. And this new study tried to figure out the most popular ones across the country. Number one nationwide, no surprise.
2: Coke.
0: The OG Coca-Cola. Mm.
2: I would say that's my favorite.
0: The favorite in 14 different states. But that's mostly in the South and the Midwest.
3: Mm. Yeah. Gotta get a Coke. Right?
0: Dr. Pepper comes in second.
3: Love it.
4: Love Dr. Pepper.
0: It's followed by Sprite, Pepsi, Mountain Dew at number 5, and then Fanta at number 6.
3: Really? Oh, yeah.
2: Do you know what says damn good?
4: What's crushing, though, is the Coke Zero, man. Like, I go to events, and like they're limited on the Coke Zero because people go for those first.
0: Or they didn't order enough of them.
3: True. Yeah.
4: You know, when I went to the music festival, like Stagecoach, day one, they were out of Coke Zeros. Like they had to send for more to get because like people were just ordering like
0: now,
4: crazy.
0: Now, Gina's a Diet Coke person.
3: Oh, you got to have your DC.
0: I'm not picky. Like people go, do you have Coke or Pepsi?
2: Yeah, no. Who cares?
0: I'm looking for something no calories.
3: Right.
0: So
3: yeah.
0: If it's Coke or Pepsi Zero, Diet Coke or Diet Pepsi, Diet Dr. Pepper.
3: Right.
0: Cool. Mm-hmm. Give me the options for the zero calorie ones.
3: Yeah.
0: And I'll be fine with either one. Super picky.
3: When you guys were growing up, did people say like, hey, do you want a drink? What kind of Coke do you want? We have Sprite. We have Dr. Pepper.
2: Oh, yeah.
0: That, when I lived in Alabama, that short amount of time, everything was a Coke.
3: Yeah.
2: Right.
3: What kind of Coke?
2: No matter what.
0: Yeah. And he's like, I'll have a Coke. What do you want? And he said, do you want a Sprite Coke?
3: Yep.
0: Diet Coke? Like Sprite Coke.
3: Very
2: that's
3: normal.
4: That's because it's made by Coke?
3: No, it's just synonymous with soda.
0: Right. It's just how like, pop, soda, Coke.
2: Yeah, right.
0: But in certain areas, everything's a Coke.
3: Yeah.
0: And shout out to root beer, by the way. I think root beer should get an honorable mention. It did carry a few states, just not enough to make the top six.
4: I'm sure Utah.
5: What about ginger ale? That's my favorite.
0: Yeah,
2: only when you're sick.
0: Yeah. Or you're mixing it with something.
2: Exactly.
0: You better be mixing with like, you know,
3: Jack
0: some kind
3: ginger.
0: Of booze.
2: Yeah. Have an upset stomach.
0: 877-44-WOODY. 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It's the Woody Show. Yeah.

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24: All right, dad jokes.
25: Yeah. Yes.
24: If you got a good dad joke, hit us up. 877-44-WOODY. That's 877-44-WOODY. Gina Grad, you said you had we could throw examples out there for people. Maybe this is your first day on Earth.
25: Okay, I have these beef jerkies that I eat, and they all have a joke inside, and this is my favorite one. I've been saving this one.
24: Oh, so that's not the joke?
25: No. That's just okay.
24: You really do buy beef jerky that has fortunes
25: jokes inside.
24: In it?
25: Yeah.
26: Like Snapple beef jerky?
25: Yeah, because they're kid size, quote unquote, because they're mini, so they put a joke in them. This one, I've been sitting on this one.
26: It better be good.
25: I think it is. Why did the bicycle fall over?
24: Why did the bicycle fall over?
26: Why?
25: Because it was too tired.
24: Oh! that's really good.
25: I've been saving that. You love it. I do love it.
24: Yeah. How do you tell a kebab to be quiet?
25: How?
24: Shush kebab.
26: Go.
25: Yeah.
26: Oh.
24: That's on the text.
26: What's brown and sounds like a bell?
24: What is brown and sounds like a bell?
26: Dung.
24: Get it.
27: All right. Get it. Oh, I have something.
24: All right, what do you got?
27: For all the inventions of the past 100 years, the dry erase board has to be the most remarkable.
25: Oh, yeah.
24: Oh, get it, because...
25: Remarkable.
24: Oh, you can thinker, remark guy. It.
25: Mark it again.
26: Yeah, very deliberate.
24: Why do golfers always bring an extra pair of pants? This coming in on the text over to 22987.
26: Why?
25: Oh, let me guess. They have holes in there?
24: In case they get a hole in one.
26: I get it.
27: Oh,
26: yeah.
27: Get it.
24: Yeah. In one of them. Oh, this one's not nice.
26: Uh-oh.
24: What do Pink Floyd and Princess Diana have in common?
25: Uh-oh. What?
24: Their greatest hit was The Wall.
26: Cool.
25: Wow.
24: Damn.
26: It's like Jay.
24: Is it too soon?
27: Yeah.
26: Oh, way too soon.
24: Probably not.
27: Yeah. Dude, has this happened to you? My What's hotel that? Was trying to charge me $10 for air conditioning.
26: Oh. That's ridiculous.
24: Conditioning.
26: That's crazy.
27: That's not cool.
24: I'm getting it. Let's get go it? To... I got it.
27: You got Oof. It?
24: Yeah.
27: All right.
24: Let's say hi to Russ. What up, Russ?
28: Hey, today's the day that we celebrate the man who discovered the number zero.
24: Oh, yeah?
28: Thanks for nothing.
24: I get it.
25: Oh.
24: Get. See, that's a good one. Russ, thank you for the call. Appreciate you. Everybody say hi to Vinny. What's up,
25: hey, Vinny?
29: What do you call a gay dinosaur?
24: I think I know this one, but I'm going to let you say it.
29: A megasaurus.
24: A megasaurus.
25: Yeah. Oh,
24: really? What do you call a lesbian dinosaur?
25: Oh, this is a good one.
24: You know the answer to that one, Vincent? What do you call a lesbian dinosaur?
29: Lickalotopus.
24: That's
26: right.
24: Oh, see?
26: Nuts.
24: All right. Let's see. Let's go to Jasmine. Hey, what's up, Jasmine? Dad joke. What do you got for us?
30: Hey. Okay. So what is... Mario and Luigi's favorite pants made out of?
24: What are Mario and Luigi's favorite pants made out of?
25: What?
24: What?
30: Denim.
24: Denim. You can take that one home.
25: I will take that home.
24: You got a bunch of Mario fans in your house.
25: I sure do.
24: All right. Thank you very much, Jasmine. 877-44 Woody, if you want to call in with your dad joke. Man, this furniture store keeps calling me.
25: Yeah.
1: Really?
2: Why?
24: Yeah. All I wanted was one nightstand. What do you call a police officer who refuses to get out of bed?
25: What?
24: An undercover cop.
25: Hey, you guys. I feel really bad about boiling water.
24: Oh, yeah?
25: Sometimes I just want to be like, RIP boiling water. You will be missed.
24: Oh.
27: Hey, do you know how cereal pays the bills?
25: How?
1: No. I don't.
27: With checks.
1: No kidding.
27: Too many thinkers. Okay, I'll go.
24: Yeah. How does NASA organize a party?
25: How?
24: They plan it.
25: Yeah. What do you call a pile of cats?
1: A pile of cats?
25: Yeah.
24: A good start.
25: Oh. What? No.
1: Good.
25: A mountain.
24: A mountain.
1: Adorable.
24: What did the sea say to the sand?
1: What?
24: Nothing. It just waved.
25: Oh, yeah.
24: Why did the picture go to jail?
27: Why?
1: Picture.
24: Because it was framed.
1: Oh. Nightmare.
25: What does corn say when it gets a compliment?
24: What does corn say when it gets a compliment? What?
25: Oh, shucks.
24: Getting.
27: Oh, dude. I ordered chicken and an egg from Amazon.
24: You did?
27: Yeah. I'll let you know.
25: Which comes first?
1: What do you call an argument between two vegans?
24: What's that?
25: What?
1: I don't know, but it's not a beef.
24: Get it. See, dad jokes are good times, guys.
1: Right?
24: Yeah, like if a seagull flies over the sea, what flies over the bay?
27: Uh-huh.
25: Oh, a bagel?
24: A bagel.
27: Dude, I hate it when people say age is only a number. It's like, dude, it's a word. Right?
1: Technically.
27: It's a word.
25: What do you call a pig that practices karate?
24: What's that?
25: A pork chop.
24: Getting. Menace, I'm going to let you find a really good one to take us home with. I'm going to give you one more here off the text over to 22987. Where do you take someone who has been injured in a peekaboo accident?
1: What?
25: The
24: ICU.
25: I love that.
24: Come on.
1: Woody, my new,
24: so dumb.
1: My new thesaurus is really terrible, and it's also terrible.
25: That was a good thinker.
24: All right, Menace, bring us home.
27: All right. Not to brag, but I made six figures last year.
1: Rip.
27: I was also named the worst employee at the toy factory.
3: Oh, another good one. I don't know where you come up with them.
24: Good.
27: I was the worst employee at the toy factory. The worst employee.
24: Yeah.
27: At the toy factory.
24: All right, well, there's your dad jokes, everybody.
25: That was something.
24: Finishing strong.
27: Right?
24: Y'all know, dude, nailed it.
27: Got it.
24: 877-44 Woody. 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
1: It is the Woody Show.
2: Yeah.
1: Woody, Greg, hey. Menace,
3: hi.
1: Gina Grad.
2: Hey there.
1: Sammy's here.
2: Hello.
1: We got Seabass. Got the phones open for you. 877-44-WOODY. You can send us a text over to 22987. What's the saying, Greg? Common sense is not so common.
4: Very, yes.
1: I thought this was interesting because, you know, you see things or you hear about people and you're like, how did you end up in that situation in the first place? Like,
4: yeah.
1: No situational awareness.
2: Right.
1: Whatsoever. Or like, there's just, why are you walking through life oblivious?
4: Yeah. In a fog.
1: All right, well, this guy wrote this article and it's all about like tips on how to stay safe when you're out in public.
2: Okay.
1: He is the son of a Secret Service agent. So he's learned a lot from his dad over the years. And these, and very common sense, but it, you know, you see this a lot. You hear like, that should have never happened. That seems to have been 100% preventable.
4: Yeah.
1: Using situational awareness, number one on the list. Just take a couple minutes when you enter a space. See where the entrances, the exits are. Know who and what is around you. Just take a look.
4: That makes sense.
2: I have a really good friend who sends her son into gas stations to get some gum, and he has to come back and say who was in there, where, all the stuff.
1: Yeah.
2: Yeah.
1: Trust your gut. If something feels off, then it probably is.
2: Yeah.
1: You know, you got like, people always have the best intentions. People are nice. Oh, no, people aren't good. Those are the people who get rolled.
4: Yeah.
1: If you're going to go running or walking, don't do it in the dark.
4: Smart.
1: Have a plan. Don't linger in or around your car in parking lots.
2: That's a big one.
1: Yeah. Like, why you just... I've wondered that too. Like, when you see somebody, they walk to their car, and you're not rushing them, but you're waiting for the spot, and people just sit, and they're doing... You can see they're doing stuff in the car. Like, what are you doing?
4: They're
2: making it their personal office.
1: Who just hangs out in the parking lot?
4: I always find it really suspicious when somebody's sitting in their car in a neighborhood.
2: Why are you
4: sitting in your car?
1: Yeah, there is a dead spot for cell signal in my neighborhood. So there's one place. If I'm still on a call trying to wrap up, I'll sit kind of the bottom of the hill. And there are a couple houses there. And I have thought about that.
3: Who is this guy?
2: Peeking out their blinds.
4: Who's this weirdo?
1: Tips to stay safe, walk with intention. That was always big growing up.
2: Yeah.
1: You know, whenever we go into New York City, you're like one of the, you know, you walk, you don't look anybody in the eye. You just go where you're
4: going. Make it look like you know
1: where you're going. But also, when you get to your car, get in, start it, and leave. Don't hang around. You see people doing this a lot too. On your backpack, stuff you're carrying around, your bags, you have like your name, your address on a tag that's just hanging out on the outside.
2: Why?
1: Not that your name and stuff can't be in the bag on a tag somewhere. Like if it does get lost and people will look and they'll find it there. Mm-hmm. But where it's just hanging out on the outside, it's got your phone number, it's got your email address, your name, your address.
3: Yeah. What a dork does that.
4: One of my pet peeves that doesn't affect me is when women have their purses open. Like it has a snap or a zipper.
1: Yeah.
4: Zip it or snap it.
2: Well, you got to teach them a lesson and grab their wallet.
4: I should.
1: Even if I'm walking behind somebody and they're carrying a backpack and the zipper's not all the way closed.
4: Yeah.
1: I'll walk up and go, sorry, man, OCD. And
2: I got to do this.
1: Yeah. All right, so just some tips to this guy again. Grow up with a dad, a Secret Service agent. So.
4: Yeah.
2: Another one is when you're, especially for women, if you're walking at night, don't have your earphones in or your earbuds because it makes you look like you're not aware of what's going on around you.
1: Less situational awareness.
2: Right.
1: Yeah. 877-44-WOODY. 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We are the Woody Show. 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

0: Show.
1: So we're talking about Chipotle CEO. But I tell you, we seem to hear more from fast food and fast casual CEOs these days.
2: Yeah, right. Yeah.
1: The McDonald's guy made the news a lot.
3: Yeah,
1: here
3: rightly
1: recently.
3: So.
4: Yeah.
1: And then this guy, his name is Scott Boatwright. He's Chipotle CEO, and they were hearing complaints about people, about portion sizes, getting a lot of heat from customers who claim that the servings have become smaller and inconsistent, while at the same time the prices keep going up. And so he was asked about it, and this is what he said.
5: It has always been our brand ethos, and it is still to this day. We serve big, beautiful bowls and burritos. No questions asked.
6: So you're not skipping people.
5: Like, we are not. If you want more, you should ask for a little more. I promise you. There's never a team member on that line is going to say no to you. We will continue to put heaping spoonfuls of food in bowls and burritos. I tell my team all the time, put as much food in that bowl and burrito as you possibly can. I want the consumer to tell you it's too big.
1: Right.
4: All right.
1: So they said that they have retrained staff to make the portions, you know, uniform, right? And then people, the customers just have to communicate, oh, I would like a little bit more. Mm-hmm. Now, the question was, will they do that? I'm sure they'll do it with things like rice.
2: Yeah.
1: Lettuce. They're not going to do that with the guac. They're not going to do that with the protein without charging you more, because you can't get a double portion.
4: Mm-hmm. Yeah.
1: You could do that. I've done that.
4: Yeah, double meat.
2: Charge you double.
1: But how much will they give you if you just order the standard burrito or the bowl? So we sent Morgan out to a Chipotle to find out. And so you walk in.
7: Yep. Stood in line. It was pretty packed. And I went down the line to get my bowl.
1: All right. So she got a burrito bowl to test out what the CEO said.
8: Hi. Can I get a bowl, please? For to go. Can I do white rice? Can I get light rice? Yeah, that's perfect. Yeah, I'll do the black beans. I'll do light beans as well. Can I do steak, please?
9: Can I get extra sour cream, extra cheese?
8: Can I get some more steak?
9: Yeah.
8: Thanks. Can I get a little more steak?
9: You want double? It's gonna be a double.
8: Oh, does it cost more?
9: Yeah.
8: Oh, you know Scott Boatwright? You know, do you know who Scott Boatwright is?
1: Okay.
7: let me say.
4: Name dropping.
7: When I said his name, and it was pretty busy in there yesterday, all the employees turned around. So they are aware of
1: who that guy is.
7: Yeah.
1: Wow. So
3: that's awesome.
1: Question, because, you know, obviously audio here only. Uh-huh. Like, how much steak did they give you? Like, everybody knows what the Chipotle spoons look like, right?
2: Yeah.
1: Was it a heaping spoon of the steak already?
7: The first scoop was a heaping. Mm-hmm. Not like a lot, but a good amount.
2: The standard.
7: Right?
1: A full spoon.
7: A full spoon. Yeah. The second scoop was a lot smaller, maybe like a quarter full of a spoon. And then, like I said, I asked the third time and he was like, well, you can pay more.
1: Okay, hold on. So the standard, before he was like ready to go, continue going down the line, he had put 1 1/4 in there, or he put the 1 on there, you asked for more, he gave you the quarter.
7: Yeah. Wait. And then I asked for more again and he's like, well, do you want to pay more?
2: I'm no math wizard, but he should have given you a half, because if you're going to get another half, that would be another portion. You know what I mean? I think you're
7: right. And I have, I'll send y'all a video of the bowl at the end.
1: Yeah.
7: But it wasn't a lot of meat.
2: Ooh.
7: I'll just say that.
3: Was it, as the CEO said, piled as high as they can go?
2: Did you tell him that's too much?
7: No. And by the way, I said light rice, light beans.
3: Yeah.
7: So that I would have room in that bowl, right?
2: Nice.
7: So there was no excuse.
1: Yeah. Okay. Yeah. Do you know Scott Boatwright?
8: You know Scott Boatwright? Do you know who Scott Boatwright is? He said that if you like ask for more add-ons, he'd give you more. What's up?
10: I already gave you a limit.
8: Oh, so there's a limit to how much extra? Okay. Can I get the veggies as well? Yeah. Can I get the pico de gallo? Yeah. Some more. And then can I get corn? Can I get extra corn? Yeah, thanks. And then I'll do lettuce and then guacamole, please.
1: Extra guac?
8: No, ma'am. Just that. And then, because I saw the video from the CEO, Scott, and he said, like, oh, if you want more add-ons, just ask for more add-ons and we'll give you extra. Is that a thing that y'all do? Or is there a limit to, like, the extras?
11: Okay. I don't know about the location.
8: Oh, okay.
11: Is it going to be 16?
1: All right. That's why I came here.
7: And you can barely hear what she says. She goes, I don't know how other people do it.
2: How about your boss?
7: And I'm like, wait, you're standing right next to him.
4: So
7: I will say it was very underwhelming. And
2: skimpy.
7: I do think they are skimping on the toppings and everything. The corn didn't even get my extra corn.
2: What?
7: Like, yeah, so
1: it sounds
7: video.
1: Like. And you ask for extra corn?
7: Yes, I love
2: just,
7: the corn.
2: Let's just say that you're getting a cup, just to keep it simple. Let's say you're getting a cup of whatever you're asking for.
1: The protein.
2: Yeah, so it sounds like. For them now, a serving size is a third of a cup. Yes. And if you want it more, they'll give you the standard top it off.
7: And then if you want a little more than that, you're going to pay more.
1: That's going to be the double.
2: It's a sleight of hand.
1: I've noticed when I ask, and I think they do this maybe with the DoorDash orders because you're not there to see it.
7: Yes. Uh-huh.
1: So I'll go on there and I'll say extra chicken.
2: Yeah.
1: I want chicken, white rice, black beans, chicken, but I want extra chicken, right. Like a double.
2: We'll
1: right?
2: see about that.
1: And then you get it and you're like, this is pretty much what a standard one looks like if I'm in the store.
7: Yes.
1: But here on this DoorDash order, they charge me for double the protein. It looks like the standard.
7: Yeah, I definitely think they're skimping portion. You if you're not there. But right there in front of their faces, and I had three people help me down the line. And all of them were like, yeah, no.
4: Oh, wait, so they legit knew who Scott was.
1: They all turned around.
7: The guy didn't say yes or anything, but literally, even the people chopping up the chicken behind them, like mm-hmm. they turned around like, what?
1: Someone said, I decided to go to Chipotle yesterday, asked for a little more chicken, and they charged me for double chicken. Oh. And I didn't realize it because I didn't have my glasses on. So I took it back, and they refunded it. I got my money back, and I just threw it in the trash.
2: Oh, my God.
7: At least eat it.
1: That's dumb.
7: But you
1: just
7: them.
1: Eat it.
7: That's the thing. He was ready to charge me more, and I'm like, no.
3: So did you get charged for like a regular bowl?
7: It was $16. And I got guacamole, so that's an extra charge, right? But $16 for the size bowl that I got?
2: Yes. But it's Morgan, pretty crazy. Yeah, I'm looking packed. At
1: I'm not arguing the price. I'm just arguing this whole idea this that he's size. Going and saying, hey, if you want more, you know, just tell him.
3: Oh, just ask.
1: We want it to be too big.
7: Yeah.
2: This is not too big. I'm looking at the video right now.
7: I'm a size queen. I need way bigger than
2: Thank
7: that.
2: Thank you.
4: Yeah, but also you did ask, just to be fair, you did ask for light rice, light beans.
7: Well, yeah, but I thought that was the point that there would be more room so that he couldn't say, like, oh, there's no room in here. Yeah.
3: Right, and then you ask for more steak.
7: Yeah.
3: Well, we can do it, but we got to charge you.
5: I tell my team all the time.
7: No, you don't.
5: Put as much food in that bowl and burrito as you possibly can. I want the consumer to tell you it's too big.
1: Well, that didn't happen here. We just tried. As an experiment, we tried it out. You said I was hopeful.
2: Yeah.
1: And that's Morgan's experience. Now, this is only one person's experience.
2: Right. We took you at your word.
1: At one location with one particular employee. I like Chipotle. I got another. I like going there.
2: Oh,
1: it's a common stop for because it's one thing that kids like. My wife and I both like. So
7: it was delicious. But I haven't had it in a while.
3: Those words are going to bite them in the ass. Put as much as you possibly can. They could have put
2: tons more.
3: Double the amount.
2: Somebody texted, "Why did Morgan back down when they said no?" You should have said, "Are you calling your CEO a liar?"
7: I should have. But see, in these moments, same with Morgasms and stuff. I really do like. I get shy in the moment.
2: Yeah. Well, and you still have to get through the rest of the line.
1: Yeah. And also, by the way, I mean the employees are just doing their job.
2: Yeah.
1: You know, they're working at Chipotle. They're dishing out bowls.
4: They don't want to deal with their manager.
1: They don't want to deal with the manager. They don't want to fight anybody. Yeah. You know, either they're not looking for any kind of confrontation. Right. You know.
7: Yeah, I think when I name dropped the CEO, they got a little nervous. Like, oh God, do we have a Karen in here?
2: Yeah, or is she a secret shopper?
7: Is she ramping up?
4: Yeah, she's from corporate.
7: Right.
1: All right. Well, thank you, Morgan. Appreciate you doing that.
7: It was delicious.
1: Wouldn't you killed you to bring Chipotle in for everybody?
7: That it wasn't
1: that,
7: enough though. Serving. I ate it all.
1: Would have been nice. All right, more Woody shows next. Hang on.
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1: And a good morning to you.
2: Good morning. Good
1: greetings,
2: morning.
1: Salutations, appreciation from us, The Woody Show.
2: Yeah. And ahoy.
1: Phones are open, 877-44-WOODY. You can send us a text over to 22987. Do you guys remember malls?
3: Of course.
4: I go all the time.
1: They are still out there. Mm-hmm. Malls have been suffering bad since online sales started. They say, this is the number, by the way. Here, look at the stat. It's an average of 1,170 shopping malls that close every single year. And it's been that way since 2017.
3: Oh, wow.
1: Every year, 1,170 shopping malls
4: close. But that's like strip malls and stuff.
3: No,
1: these are we're talking indoor shopping malls. There have been no new indoor mega malls built since 2006.
3: Wow.
4: I know that are some that are under construction right now.
3: I went to one.
1: Menace is the biggest caper for malls.
4: Yeah. I am. Also,
1: in fact, USA Today just did a big thing about it.
4: Brett and I consistently go to malls on a weekly basis.
1: Great.
4: Live by one super crappy mall.
1: What are you talking? Like, this has nothing to do with my mall, dog. These are just the numbers. I know
4: I'm
1: you love
4: you,
1: the mall.
4: I know malls that are under construction right
1: now.
3: Well, I went to a mall recently that was so empty. It was very sad. And I was with my friend and her kids. She has 2 4-year-olds and a 7-year-old. They had never been to a mall before. They were so confused and didn't even know what to do.
1: Like, why do you take it so personally?
4: No, because
1: I like the mall.
4: Gaslighting me that I actually go to malls.
1: No, I'm not saying
4: I know that they're full.
1: Nobody's saying there are not malls out there where there are people.
2: Yeah. The one mall I go to is packed.
1: 1,200 shopping malls every year have been closing since 2017. There have been no new indoor mega malls built since 2006.
4: Yeah.
1: That's just, it's not me. I'm not, that's not a gaslight. Yeah. That's just a number. It's a fact.
4: Greg, what did you just say?
2: Well, the mall that I go to is packed.
1: What is that?
2: But it has nothing to do with what he's saying. I don't know why you're getting angry about it.
1: Right. It's so weird. Anyway, the ones that are left, these are the top 10.
3: Okay.
1: The top 10 malls in the country chosen by USA Today readers from a list nominated by a panel of mall industry experts, probably like Menace. Number one. The Aventura Mall in Florida, Aventura, California.
3: One. Yeah, Aventura.
1: Mall of America is number 2.
3: Hell yeah.
2: Never been.
3: It's awesome.
1: Right down the street from our radio station here in Dallas, Galleria.
3: Yeah.
1: The Galleria in Dallas.
2: That's a nice
1: mall.
2: Mm-hmm.
1: The shops and restaurants at Hudson Yards in New York City. King of Prussia Mall in just outside of Philadelphia.
2: Massive.
4: Yeah, huge.
1: Scottsdale Fashion Mall in Scottsdale, Arizona. American Dream in East Rutherford, New Jersey. Grapevine Mills in Grapevine, Texas. Tyson's Corner in Tyson's, Virginia. And Brookfield Place in New York City. Those are the top 10 malls in the country.
3: And every other mall is doing amazing.
1: And yes, there are some malls still out there.
3: Yeah.
1: Don't worry, Menace.
4: Yeah.
1: You will find one.
4: I hit them up all the time.
1: 877-44-WOODY. 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
1: It's a Labor Day weekend pregame today. I'm Teresa, just keeping you awake at the wheel, literally. And I got some good maiden news in two songs. It's actually pretty cool. Hang on.

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1: I'm hoping soon Stained will give us some release date info on this new album that'll come in 2027. Hopefully by the end of the year, we're going to get a new single. They're busy on the road.

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1: I love you guys. I'm Teresa. You got about an hour until I give you my final keyword for the Vegas trip. Just sit on that thought. Hold that phone close. Don't

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1: It's really awesome because, you know, I was about to say back-to-back bands that are on the road. Pretty much all of our bands are on the road, and it's absolutely just incredible. 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
1: Okay, my friends, good luck on this Vegas trip. I guess, you know, you got to win it. 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You know, you got to start figuring out which friend of yours is going to be the best travel companion. Good luck on that keyword.

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1: I say it's a Labor Day weekend pregame because it really is all Labor Day weekend long. We are going to give you a Labor Day block party weekend. So you get blocks of rock, top and the bottom of every single hour, all weekend long. It's going to be amazing.

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1: We are right in the middle of our 9 to 5. A lot of you on the holiday road, and I know it's very hairy, scary, Larry. So just keep us on. We'll keep you calm, keep you sane. Journey helps too.

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1: What can I say? I played Every Rose Has Its Thorn earlier this afternoon, and I got the fever. So you got a little extra poison on your plate today. Let's do some touch, peel, stand. Here's Days at the New.

built to break the silence. And maybe a few rules along the way. 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

Rock 103, Columbus's rock station. Happy Friday. Yeah, the gateway to a big, long three-day weekend. College football's back this weekend. Labor Day on Monday. You're not going to work. It's going to be a great weekend. I'm excited about it. We'll sing along with some Lynyrd Skynyrd next. Alice in Chains. Here's Man in the Box.

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Rock 103. One of the bands you'll see at our iHeartRadio Music Festival, along with Smashing Pumpkins. Weezer's going to be there. We've got music from them right after Aerosmith. Here's Janie's Got a Gun.

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1: We'll rock out on your Friday afternoon. I've got AC/DC coming up right after this from Stained. It's been a while.

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It's not polished. 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

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We are your soundtrack for Labor Day weekend. Yeah, it's our Labor Day block party weekend. All the details after Collective Soul. They're next. Def Leppard, here's Photograph.

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103, Chad Tyson. What's up? How you guys doing tonight? And on a Friday evening, finally made it, heading into Labor Day holiday weekend. A busy show on tap tonight. A lot to get to, including a bunch of great rock. Keeping that rolling right now with Green Day. Here's Brain Stew Jaded.

0: Columbus' rock station, Rock 103. Chad Tyson. So we had the talk back mic open tonight here as we head into the holiday weekend on the free iHeartRadio app. Karen sent this message in.
1: I would like to hear Creed. 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Karen, thank you.
0: I think she's working somewhere when she sent that in, man. I don't know what's going on in the background, but I heard Creed. So we got one from them coming up later this hour. Thanks for that message, Karen. Rocking your Labor Day holiday weekend with Aerosmith right now as we keep things rolling tonight.

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It's human nature to need caffeine and music to get you through the workday. Guaranteed human.

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1: 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Chad Tyson, get back to it here on a Friday night as we head into the Labor Day holiday weekend. A lot of great tunage lined up in this next set, which is getting rolling right now with AC/DC. Foo Fighters coming up. Scorpions, STP. Let's get it going. Friday.